0: In the morning should ease, the odd shower remaining until the evening, and tomorrow looking at a high of 20 degrees.
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2: I know you moved on to someone new. 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

0: You're listening to The Hits on your long weekend King's birthday. Hope you're having a good one. And Tottenham Hotspur are coming to Aotearoa, playing Auckland FC on Sunday the 26th of July. Be part of football history. You can get your tickets now from Ticketek. Pretty exciting. Celine Dion after a bit of Kygo and Tina Turner. You're on The Hits.
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0: Morgan on the hits on your Monday, long weekend, King's birthday. Send me a text. What are you up to? 4487. Now, the Hits Alpha Quiz has leveled up. We've got your chance to win 4 Post Malone tickets each weekday, 7:45 with John and Ben and Megan and 4:45 with Maddie and PJ. If you get all 10 questions right in 60 seconds, you could be seeing this guy. You know I said it. Make sure you're listening from tomorrow. Your chance to win 4 Post Malone tickets with the Hits Alpha Quiz. Coming up in about 4 minutes, Hoobastank, the reason I'm never going to stop loving this song. That's next on the Hits.
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16: Schools use fibre to study in virtual reality, whereas Kim used it to study her family's genealogy to discover she has a long-lost relative in Taupo who streams true crime podcasts about missing people that often begin with an ad from Chorus saying New Zealand runs on fibre.
13: When the ads stop,

0: here on the Hits with Sarah for your Monday King's Birthday coming up to 1 o'clock. And look, the weather is not looking great across the country. Met Service is warning of a significant weather event as heavy rain and strong gales hit much of the country. There's 22 severe weather warnings and watches all across the South and the North Island. Northland, you're expecting up to 200 millimetres of rain in some localised areas. There'll be more of an update in your news, sport and weather coming up in a few minutes, and I'll keep you updated across the afternoon as well. 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After 1 o'clock, we've got some One Direction and the new one from Somba on the way on The Hits.
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2: In this update, the King's Birthday road toll is sitting at its highest point in a decade after rising to 7. Two separate early morning crashes have claimed the lives of 3 people in the Ruapehu district and 1 person on Waiheke Island. A person also died in Wairakei, north of Taupō, last night, and 2 died on Friday evening in crashes in Allenton near Dunedin and in Taupō. Claudia O'Neill has more.
3: Superintendent Steve Greeley says it's a sobering reminder for those travelling home today to take care. He says speeding, not using your seatbelt, being distracted or driving impaired are the 4 main contributors to accidents on the road and might be the difference between you getting home safely or not.
2: Much of the country is being urged to prepare for heavy rain as significant weather system moves in. Orange heavy rain warnings are in place for Northland, Tasman, Taranaki, Buller and Westland through until tomorrow. Up to 200 millimetres of rain is expected in Northland, with authorities warning motorists to take extra care on the roads. That's news. In sport, Kiwi sprinter Zoe Hobbs has been a late withdrawal from the latest Diamond League Athletics meeting after feeling sick upon arrival in Morocco. Hobbs is expected to be fit and firing for upcoming meets, while Tom Walsh is keen to bounce back after placing 6th in the men's shot put.
4: Essentially the same fields off to Rome, so there's a little bit of redemption after these first 2 Diamond Leagues in my corner to take care of there.
2: Marcus Armstrong has been the best of the Kiwi drivers in IndyCar's Detroit Grand Prix, finishing 11th. Scott Dixon couldn't complete the race, while Scott McLaughlin finished 19th after clashing with former teammate Will Power when he was among the leaders. Discus great Beatrice Faumuina has been named a companion of the New Zealand Order of Merit in the King's Birthday Honours. That's sport. I'm Sandy Hodge.
5: The Hits. Northland weather, rain with heavy falls, potential downpours and thunderstorms possible this evening. 15 is your overnight low. Tomorrow for your Tuesday, heavy rain in the morning should ease, the odd shower remaining until the evening, and tomorrow looking at a high of 20 degrees.
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You're on the hits with Sarah for your long weekend, King's birthday. Hope you're having a good one. And if you're missing a bit of Jonah, Bet and Megan or Maddie and PJ, don't worry. 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It's Lady Gaga and Bruno Mars on the hits.

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here on The Hits for your long weekend. Back to work tomorrow, but if you are travelling at the moment, text the word traffic to 4487. I'll send you back a link to the Journeys Planner. It shows you any road closures, traffic cones, weather events, crashes, anything like that, so you can get home as safe and quickly as possible. Bit of SingStar action. It's Jamelia on The Hits.

0: summer in. Drex Project on the Hits for your long weekend. And what would an extra payday mean for you right now? The Hits 50K payday is hitting its final week for your chance to win your share of $50,000. 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You just have to listen out for that cue to call. This was someone that Maddie and PJ got to award last week.
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0: It's Post Malone and Morgan Wallen. I had some help on the hits coming up to 2 o'clock. And right now we've got your chance to win not one, not two, but four tickets to see Post Malone when he comes to Auckland on his big ass world tour, performing at Go Media Stadium Wednesday, the 21st of October. Tickets are on sale right now from livenation.co.nz. But if you want to take three mates plus yourself along, just listen out tomorrow from 7:45 in the morning and 4:45 in the afternoon with Maddie and PJ. Play the alpha quiz. If you get all 10 questions right in 60 seconds, you could be going to Post Malone. Coming up after 2 o'clock, some Pink and Miles Smith on The Hits.
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9: In this update, the top of both islands is facing the worst of a widespread rain system. Orange heavy rain warnings are in place for Northland, Tasman, Taranaki, Buller and Westland. Heavy rain watches cover much of the North Island and Fiordland. Strong winds are also expected in Auckland, Northland, Tongariro and Taranaki later this afternoon. Met Service meteorologist Alan Bailey says many of the warnings continue overnight, with Northland's remaining in place until 5am.
10: There's been quite a bit of rain in places up there already, about 80 mils in Kaitaia in the last 12 hours.
9: The government's planned ban on card surcharges is still in doubt, with National lacking support to pass it. It was supposed to be enforced by May, but ACT and New Zealand First both confirmed they won't back the bill in its current form after concerns from businesses. New Commerce and Consumer Affairs Minister Cameron Brewer says conversations are ongoing, including with Labour counterpart Arena Williams. That's news. In sport, cricket legend Virat Kohli is celebrating his teammates after becoming Indian Premier League champions for the second year running. Kohli scored an unbeaten 75 to help the Royal Challengers Bengaluru down the Gujarat Titans by 5 wickets in the grand final. Black Caps paceman Jacob Duffy opened the bowling and set the tone, with Kohli telling Sky Sport the whole team trusts each other.
11: You don't need to be the one to step up every time. There's guys behind you, around you, who can win games of cricket for you. We have so many Man of the Match awards spread throughout the group as well.
9: ANZ Premiership. Frustration from the Steel as extra time snapped up their chance in receiving a bonus point in their loss to the Mystics last night. A thriller saw the Aucklanders take the top spot on the table after beating the hosts 61-53. That's sport. I'm Sandy Hodge.
12: The Hits. Northland weather, rain with heavy falls, potential downpours and thunderstorms possible this evening. 15 is your overnight low. Tomorrow for your Tuesday, heavy rain in the morning should ease, the odd shower remaining until the evening, and tomorrow looking at a high of 20 degrees.
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Day long weekend, and we know it's a bit tough out there at the moment, so we've got your chance to win a $250 fuel voucher. 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Do you want more or less Ed Sheeran? Just text music to 4487 and I'll send you the link. 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

0: 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Maddie and PJ back with you tomorrow afternoon, getting through more of Maddie's 40 before 40 list.
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It's The Hits, and I'm sure you've heard about Tim Payne, the All Whites player for New Zealand, who overnight went from 4,000 followers to now 3.7 million and counting, all because an influencer posted about his account. The All Blacks have also posted. He has passed the All Blacks in social media following. Wild. Jolly and Petch on The Hits.

0: Olivia Dean. On your Monday afternoon, King's birthday, long weekend, not the best weather around the country. Met Service is warning of a significant weather event as heavy rain and strong gales hit much of the country. Northland expecting up to 200 millimetres of rain, and there's 22 severe weather warnings and watches right now across the country. Please text me 4487 if you have any updates or anything we need to know. There was a crash in Ramarama, State Highway 1 near Bombay, about an hour ago. Motorists have been asked to avoid the area if possible and expect delays, especially with long weekend traffic heading home and the weather as well. Katy Perry, Firework, to get you through your day in about 4 minutes on the Hits.
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2: They say the holy water's watered down, and this town's lost its faith. 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
18: 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Between 6 and 7 p.m. on June the 14th, we're testing the emergency mobile alert. Therefore, we advise against partaking in hide-and-seek and other hiding-centric activities. 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Anyway, on June the 14th, between 6 and 7 p.m., listen out for the emergency mobile alert.
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18: 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Very devious.
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21: In this update,
2: The long weekend road toll has risen to 7, its highest level in recent years. Police have now confirmed 3 people have died, 2 others are seriously injured and 1 is missing after 2 cars collided on State Highway 1 in the Central Plateau before 3 this morning. The road has been reopened about 5 kilometres north of Waiuru. A search is underway for the person who's unaccounted for. Claudia O'Neill has more.
7: One person died early this morning on Waiheke Island, another in Wairake north of Taupō last night. On Friday evening, 2 people died in separate crashes in Allenton near Dunedin and in Taupō. The road toll officially ends at 6 tomorrow morning.
2: There may be a silver lining to the fuel crisis for New Zealand ski season. New Zealand Ski says season pass sales remain strong despite uncertainty around rising fuel costs. Demand from Australia has softened slightly on last year's surge of 32%, but the company says bookings are still solid. Chief Executive Paul Anderson says they're closely tracking how fuel prices will impact staff and guests. That's news. In sport, the women's singles at Roland Garros will see Aryna Sabalenka face a resurgent Naomi Osaka in a fourth-round battle tomorrow morning. Craig Gabriel discusses the competitive fourth-round matchups from Paris.
11: Nothing else on the schedule comes close to attention-grabbing than Sabalenka-Osaka. The world number one won their 2 matches this year, and the only time Osaka had a win was 8 years ago. Osaka didn't even know their head-to-head.
21: I don't know, like, whatever.
11: Sabalenka was fully aware of every match they've played, especially the recent Madrid one.
22: Ready to go there to fight.
11: We wait to see whose glitter ball, diamonds or sequins makes the quarters.
2: About 75 people have been rescued from height and 16 people arrested as thousands lined a street for Arsenal FC's English Premier League victory parade in North London. That's sport. I'm Sandy Hodge.
0: The hits. Northland weather, rain with heavy falls, potential downpours and thunderstorms possible this evening. 15 is your overnight low. Tomorrow for your Tuesday, heavy rain in the morning should ease, the odd shower remaining until the evening, and tomorrow looking at a high of 20 degrees. When the ads

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0: 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I go by the name of Shaboozy. 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

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Shakira after Lola Young on The Hits. 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

0: 660 on the hits on your long weekend. King's birthday, Monday afternoon, and the hits 50K payday. Took a little break over the weekend, but it is back tomorrow, 8 a.m, 12 p.m, and 5 p.m, and for the rest of the weekdays. You'll have your chance to win your share of $50,000. 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
0: That could be you. Kicking off again tomorrow, 8 a.m. Make sure you're listening to the hits to win your share of $50,000. $1,000. It's the final week we're going to do it. Coming up in about 4 minutes, some Ed Sheeran and Michael Jackson on the way on the hits.
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1: A friend of mine said he had a few people from work over. One of the colleagues said, do you mind if I rearrange your furniture?
5: Oh.
1: He's like, yeah, why not?
5: What?
1: Wife came home.
5: Oh, God.
1: Absolutely loves it.
5: Oh, she loves it. Absolutely.

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0: things that I've got. It's Benson Boone on the hits with Sarah for your Monday afternoon, wrapping up your long weekend very nearly. Most of us going back to work tomorrow. Text me 4487 what you're up to, or if there's anything you want me to pop on the radio. We've got a song request come through from someone's 7-year-old daughter. You can always get in touch with me as well, 0800 the hits. Now, join a bit of Megan in the mornings and Maddie and PJ in the afternoons. They both have exclusive Facebook pages that you can be a part of if you're a fan of them and their shows. 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Coming up to 4 o'clock, Tiki Tane, some Kiwi music after your new sport and weather update on the hits.
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2: In this update, heavy rain and strong winds are expected to bring the risk of flooding, slips and road closures as a widespread weather system moves in. Orange heavy rain warnings are in place for Northland, Tasman, Taranaki, Buller and Westland until tomorrow. Northland and Tasman face a moderate chance of being upgraded to a rare red level warning, with emergency management agencies urging people to remain vigilant. Meteorologist Alan Bailey says most of the country will see rain over the next 36 hours.
3: The eastern half of the country is not going to see particularly heavy falls, particularly places like Canterbury. They might just see a few showers tomorrow evening.
2: One of our newest Sirs says he's probably anaesthetised the equivalent of Eden Park's capacity over his career. Associate Professor Paul Baker is New Zealand's leading authority on airway management and has been knighted in this year's King's Birthday Honours List. He was a foundation consultant anaesthetist at Starship Children's Hospital and spent more than 40 years as an airway management specialist and paediatric anaesthetist. That's news. In sport, the Steel are calling for an ANZ Premiership rule change after extra time took away their chance at a crucial bonus point in their loss to the Mystics last night. The Auckland side takes the top spot on the ladder after a thrilling 61-53 win over the hosts in Invercargill. Although the scores were locked at 52-all after regulation, bonus point eligibility is based off the final score. Defender Kara Stiles says it's frustrating.
4: It sucks, but yeah, it was a good game. Gutted we can't get the bonus point, even though we tied. They need to change that rule, but yeah, just sucks.
2: Black cap Jacob Duffy is an Indian Premier League champion after his Royal Challengers Bangalore claimed a 5-wicket win over the Gujarat Titans in the final earlier this morning. That's sport. I'm Sandy Hodge.
5: The Hits. Northland weather, rain with heavy falls, potential downpours and thunderstorms possible this evening. 15 is your overnight low. Tomorrow for your Tuesday, heavy rain in the morning should ease, the odd shower remaining until the evening, and tomorrow looking at a high of 20 degrees.
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It's Hosier, Too Sweet on the Hits.

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0: Hey, Jono, Ben and Megan here. 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

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Now this one right here, Taylor Swift, my favourite Taylor Swift song, Style, goes out to Stella and Hattie, who texted in. 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

0: here on the hits on your Monday long weekend, the 1st of June, which means it's officially winter. And we're kind of seeing that happen already with the weather. There are currently 22 severe weather warnings and watches issued across the country. And Met Service is warning of a significant weather event. Now, there's a couple of traffic updates because of this. State Highway 2 at Waiweka Gorge is set to close overnight. And State Highway 6 between Blenheim and Nelson is going to be closed as well due to expected flooding. You can find out all the details on any road closures, the weather updates from Met Service, crashes and traffic as well at nzherald.co.nz. Coming up for you next, Kelly Clarkson and some Blink 182 on the way on the hits.
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0: It's Pink on the Hits, coming up to 5 o'clock with Sarah on the end of your long weekend. 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
13: In this update, orange heavy rain warnings are in place for Northland, Tasman, Taranaki, Buller and Westland. Met Service heavy rain watches cover much of the North Island and Fiordland. Strong winds are blowing in Northland, Auckland, Tongariro and Taranaki. More people want to give up vaping for a variety of reasons. Almost 16,000 people reached out to Quitline last year and a quarter wanted to quit vaping. Māori make up 23% of those seeking support. A key figure behind New Zealand's curriculum changes says children must remain at the heart of education. Elizabeth Rata is now a Dame for her services to education after a career spanning 5 decades. Dame Elizabeth says education is one of life's greatest riches. A raft of visa changes begin today. The government's extending minimum English language requirements under the Accredited Employer Work Visa to Skill Level 3 roles. Another change means applying for a visitor visa for Pacific nationals falls to $161. That's news. In sport, an unbeaten 75 off 42 balls from Virat Kohli led Royal Challengers Bangalore to their second straight Indian Premier League cricket title with a 5-wicket win over the Gujarat Titans overnight. This means teammate and black cap Jacob Duffy now joins the New Zealand Test side with a winner's medal. Kohli says winning last year's IPL made this year's victory feel closer.
3: I said to a few of the boys that it doesn't feel like the same pressure as last year. We knew what kind of ability we have in the group. If we stick to our cricket, if we execute our plans, we are the best team in the comp.
13: A stellar day on the water off Spain for New Zealand rowers Ben Taylor and Ollie Welch, winning the men's pair gold medal at the World Cup regatta. New Zealand also won bronze in the women's Coxless 4. That's sport. I'm Joe Gilfillan.
2: The hits. Northland weather, rain with heavy falls, potential downpours and thunderstorms possible this evening. 15 is your overnight low. Tomorrow for your Tuesday, heavy rain in the morning should ease, the odd shower remaining until the evening, and tomorrow looking at a high of 20 degrees.
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Sarah, for one more hour on your King's Birthday long weekend. Hopefully you've had a great long weekend before we all head back to work tomorrow. Remember, Met Service is warning of a significant weather event and there are currently 22 severe weather warnings and watches issued. You can find out all the information at nzherald.co.nz. 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

0: 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Maddie and PJ back with you tomorrow afternoon, getting through more of Maddie's 40 Before 40 list.
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0: Alex Warren, Fever Dream on the hits for your Monday evening. And we're so excited. Alex Warren is coming to the country on his Finding Family on the Road tour. Friday the 21st of August in Christchurch. Saturday the 22nd of August in Christchurch, double show. And then Monday the 24th of August in Auckland. 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Coming up for you in about 4 minutes, some Sia, plus the Cranberries on the way on the hits.
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1: Sam Fisher, Demi Lovato, coming up to 6 o'clock on The Hits. You've been hanging out with Sarah. Thanks so much for keeping me company this afternoon. Enjoy the rest of your long weekend. Back to work tomorrow for most of us. Coming up for you after 6 o'clock, some Andy Grammer, Jack's Project and Bon Jovi on the way. I'll catch you next time. Bye.
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28: In this update, two state highways are closing now as a precautionary wet weather measure. State Highway 6 is closing between Blenheim and Nelson. State Highway 2 in the Waiweka Gorge is also closing any moment now. In Otago, NZTA says State Highway 6 between Makarora and Haast is open, though previously they'd said it was closed. Road users should take care on this route, and it does remain closed between Makarora and Lake Hawea. Orange heavy rain warnings are in place for Northland, Tasman, Taranaki, Buller and Westland. Heavy rain watches cover much of the North Island and Fiordland. The King's Birthday Road death toll is at its highest point in a decade, 7. Superintendent Steve Greeley says it is a sobering reminder for those travelling home today to take care. Cruise operator Carnival Corporation is warning millions of customers, including New Zealanders, that personal information's been leaked in a major data breach. Carnival's begun informing people whose data was accessed. That's news. In sport, Shane Van Gisbergen's built on his improved NASCAR oval form so far as he sits in 8th place with 50 laps remaining at the Cracker Barrel 400 live from Nashville. SVG qualified 10th and lurked just outside the top 10 during a series of yellow flag restarts. The Black Caps can unleash their full bowling attack in this week's first cricket test with England. Matt Henry, Kyle Jamieson, Will O'Rourke and bowling coach Jacob Oram have left Belfast for London early to prepare. A stellar day on the water off Spain for New Zealand rowers Ben Taylor and Ollie Welch, winning the men's pair a gold medal at the World Cup regatta. New Zealand also won bronze in the women's Coxless 4 on finals day. That's sport. I'm Joe Gilfillan.
0: The hits. Northland weather, rain with heavy falls, potential downpours and thunderstorms possible this evening. 15 is your overnight low. Tomorrow for your Tuesday, heavy rain in the morning should ease, the odd shower remaining until the evening, and tomorrow looking at a high of 20 degrees.
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1: My dad, his whole life, he's donated blood here like 70 times. 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He was like, I did it back then. 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As you left, they gave you a packet of cigarettes to say thank you.
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1: I feel by the wayside, like everyone else. 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

She's such a little DJ, get that quick. 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
1: 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Keep holding on. That Girl is probably our most ambitious song yet. 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
8: In this update, wet weather has led to three state highway closures as a precautionary measure. State Highway 6 between Blenheim and Nelson and State Highway 2, the Waiweka Gorge, are closed. In Otago, NZTA says State Highway 6 is closed between Makarora and Lake Hawea. Orange heavy rain warnings and heavy rain watches cover much of the country. Hundreds of people have been caught dangerous driving in a major police crackdown on antisocial road users in Manawatu. Police this weekend have issued 101 infringement notices, including 29 for excess breath alcohol. 30 vehicles were ordered off the road, 10 were impounded, 4 drivers had their licenses suspended. Inspector Marty Gray says these groups tyrannise residents, businesses and other road users and won't be tolerated. Still no word on card surcharges being banned as the government's self-imposed deadline passes. The much-trumpeted policy would ban surcharges on card and contactless payments, but has faced heavy criticism from retailers. Here's political reporter Ethan Griffiths.
9: The bill was supposed to be in place by May, but after ACT and NZ First withdrew support, Prime Minister Chris Luxon said the government was taking a breather. New Commerce and Consumer Affairs Minister Cameron Brewer says conversations are ongoing, but wouldn't say if it would be in place by November's election. Labor says it's discussing the bill with Brewer, but has concerns about costs on businesses.
8: One of our new knights says he still gets excited going into the office and his honour won't change that. David Ellis has been recognised in today's King's Birthday Honours for developing world-class talent in racing managers, trainers and jockeys. At his stables, Teako Racing have won multiple titles and he's invested more than $150 million at Karaka yearling sales. So David says he's not done having fun yet.
10: That passion has never left me. The industry has given me a wonderful life and I still feel very motivated about the future.
8: That's news. In sport, defender Tyler Bindon says there's a good feeling within the All Whites camp as they start their final preparations for the Football World Cup with Wednesday's warm-up against Haiti. Coach Darren Baisley plans to give most of his squad game time against the 83rd ranked team in the world, which sits two places above the All Whites. Bindon thinks Haiti will be an interesting benchmark to measure up against. New Zealand IndyCar driver Scott McLaughlin's annoyed a bit of back-and-forth bumping with a former teammate has cost him a podium placing at the Detroit Grand Prix. Australian Will Power seemed to be miffed at being squeezed by McLaughlin on lap 78 of the 100-lapper and returned the favour a lap later. The contact caused McLaughlin to drop from near the front to finish 19th. That's sport. I'm Joe Gilfillan.
5: The hits. Northland weather, rain with heavy falls, potential downpours and thunderstorms possible this evening. 15 is your overnight low. Tomorrow for your Tuesday, heavy rain in the morning should ease, the odd shower remaining until the evening, and tomorrow looking at a high of 20 degrees. When the ads stop, the hits.

0: Hey, Jono, Ben and Megan here. 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
17: In this update, two state highways are closed this evening as a precautionary measure. Orange heavy rain warnings are in place for Northland, Tasman, Taranaki, Buller and Westland. Heavy rain watches cover much of the North Island and Fiordland. State Highway 6 between Blenheim and Nelson and State Highway 2 in the Waiweka Gorge are closed. In Otago, NZTA now says State Highway 6 is open between Makarora and Lake Hawea. The government's backing 42 new e-bike charges along the country's Great Rides trails. Here's political reporter Ethan Griffiths.
18: 14 charges are being installed along the Hauraki Rail Trail and 12 each on Tasman's Great Taste Trail and the Whakarewarewa Forest Loop. The investment's worth $2.5 million, with the government only funding half of each charger. Tourism Minister Louise Upston says e-biking's gaining momentum and the Great Rides deliver strong economic benefits.
17: Our former Chief Ombudsman feels immensely honoured to receive a knighthood. Peter Boscher has been recognised for his services to the state and the judiciary. He was the Chief Ombudsman from 2015 to 2025 and also held high-profile law positions, including principal Municipal Family Court judge. Sir Peter says he counts his close working relationship with the late Māori King as a career highlight.
10: When he invited me on to Tūranga Waiwai to deliver a mihi whakatau, that to me was a life-changing moment.
17: Human oversight is seen as key to successful automated decision-making at the Ministry of Social Development. A bill aimed at improving efficiencies passed its third reading under urgency in Parliament on Friday. The government says it will reduce delays, errors and unnecessary debt while freeing up staff to better support clients. Futurist at Guerrilla Technology Paul Spain says safeguards are needed.
19: Making sure that they stick to ensuring those that are impacted by automated decisions genuinely have access to a human to help.
17: That's news. In sport, the All Whites are ready for the challenges their third Football World Cup will give them. The New Zealanders are set for two warm-up games against 83rd-ranked Haiti from midday on Wednesday and 4th-ranked England from 8 Sunday morning before their Pool G games against Iran, Egypt and Belgium. The Steel are calling for an ANZ Premiership rule change after extra time took away their chance for a crucial bonus point in their loss to the Mystics last night. The Mystics take top spot on the ladder after a thrilling 61-53 win over the Steel in Invercargill. Although the scores were locked at 52-all after regulation, bonus point eligibility is based on the final score. Defender Karis Stith says it's frustrating. That's sport. I'm Joe Gilfillan.
20: The hits. Northern weather, rain with heavy falls, potential downpours and thunderstorms possible this evening. 15 is your overnight low. Tomorrow for your Tuesday, heavy rain in the morning should ease, the odd shower remaining until the evening, and tomorrow looking at a high of 20 degrees.

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20: In this update, Met Services forecasting more significant heavy rain for northern and western parts of both the North and South Islands, with severe gales possible in parts of the North Island. A trough embedded in a humid northerly flow is bringing heavy rain to northern and western parts of the South Island and to parts of the North Island. Northeast winds may approach severe gale force in parts of the North Island. Warnings and watches are in force for many areas, all 12 detailed on the Met Service website and app. Signs a shift towards vapor. Vaping is not without harm as more people aim to quit. Almost 16,000 people reached out to Quitline last year. A quarter wanted to quit vaping. 23% were Māori. Auckland University Public Health Professor Chris Bullen says smoking and vaping both involve nicotine addiction.
4: There are the occasional people who can just quit cold turkey, but most people overwhelmingly find it extremely difficult.
20: One of our newest knights says he's probably anaesthetised the equivalent of Eden Park's capacity across his career. Associate Professor Paul Baker has been recognised in today's King's Birthday Honours List. He was a Foundation Consultant Anaesthetist at Starship Children's Hospital and spent more than 40 years as an Airway Management Specialist and Paediatric Anaesthetist. Sir Paul says he's seen some 30,000 plus patients.
15: It's hard to pick on one and say, well, that's the one, because there were so many wonderful patients, particularly children.
20: Multiple charges have been laid involving antisocial road use in Auckland this weekend. Police say dozens of vehicles assembled on Quay Street before the group grew to more than 200 cars around Botany Town Centre and other parts of the city. 10 vehicles were impounded. Other charges include dangerous driving, sustained loss of traction, driving drunk or while disqualified, and possession of cocaine. Superintendent Shannon Gray says police will continue targeting any antisocial road use. That's news. In sport, King's Birthday action in the New Zealand National Basketball League saw the Wellington Saints win 105-84 over their neighbours, the Manawatu Jets in Palmerston North. Frustration from the Southern Steel as extra time snapped up their chance of receiving a bonus point in their loss to the Mystics last night. A thriller saw the Mystics take the top spot on the table after beating their Steel hosts 61-53. The bonus point requirements are based on the final result of regulation time. Shane Van Gisbergen's finished fifth in NASCAR's Cracker Barrel 400 today in Nashville. He started the race in 10th and avoided a series of yellow flags to claim his first top five finish on the oval track. SVG is 12th overall. That's sport. I'm Joe Gilfillan.
21: The hits. Northland weather, rain with heavy falls, potential downpours and thunderstorms possible this evening. 15 is your overnight low. Tomorrow for your Tuesday, heavy rain in the morning should ease, the odd shower remaining until the evening, and tomorrow looking at a high of 20 degrees.
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15: When you see them on the road, you suddenly don't need to overtake that guy in front of you. 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
16: In this update, the King's Birthday Road death toll is at its highest point in a decade, 7. Superintendent Steve Greeley says it's a sobering reminder for those travelling home this evening to take care. He says speeding, not wearing a seatbelt, being distracted or driving impaired are the main contributors and could be the difference between arriving safely or not. The Prime Minister's applauding recipients of King's Birthday Honours. New Zealand has 2 new dames and 4 new knights. This year's King's Birthday Honours list celebrates the work and achievements of 178 people, slightly more men than women. Senior political reporter Azaria Howell has more.
17: Chris Luxon says achievements of New Zealanders being honoured have helped make our country a stronger and better place. The PM says New Zealand's incredibly proud and stands alongside in celebration.
16: Greenpeace says we're now getting a more accurate picture of the effects of bottom trawling and wants an urgent ban. MPI's bycatch report covering the latest full fishing year shows trawl operations are responsible for over 300 marine mammal deaths and the destruction of more than 8 tonnes of coral. Fisheries New Zealand says it monitors protected species captures using onboard cameras and observers. Greenpeace Oceans campaigner Ellie Hooper says they've been seeing these impacts for a long time.
5: I don't think that it's actually getting worse. It's just that this is the cost of commercial fishing, and it's huge.
16: A suspected scorpion discovery in an Auckland bathroom. The find was shared on the Instagram page Lazy Susan, run by food and travel writer Anna Shahab. It was found alive but has since died. A Biosecurity New Zealand surveillance team members collected a sample. MPI Biosecurity Surveillance Manager Nick Ward says the person who notified them returned to New Zealand last month from a country that has scorpions. Mr. Ward says scorpions occasionally enter New Zealand as hitchhiker pests and are considered a low biosecurity risk because they have very specific climate requirements. That's news. In sport, the Black Caps have gathered in London ahead of the first of three cricket tests against England. Rested pace bowlers Matt Henry, Will O'Rourke and Kyle Jamieson are all fit and firing. With Nathan Smith, Blair Tickner and Zach Foulkes all options, coach Rob Walter says he wants a player who can contribute on both sides of the ball should the need arise. Two-time Commonwealth Games gold medalist Beatrice Fomwena is crediting her career success to her family after her King's Birthday honour today. The former Olympic discus thrower is now a companion of the New Zealand Order of Merit for her services to sport and governance. Queen Bee has worn many hats, working across various sporting bodies, serving two terms as a director of Sport New Zealand and shaping their initiatives to manage mental health. That's sport. I'm Joe Gilfillan.
3: The hits. Northland weather, rain with heavy falls, potential downpours and thunderstorms possible this evening. 15 is your overnight low. Tomorrow for your Tuesday, heavy rain in the morning should ease, the odd shower remaining until the evening, and tomorrow looking at a high of 20 degrees.
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0: Hey, Jono, Ben and Megan here. 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
0: 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Jono, Ben and Megan on the Hits.

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18: In this update, there's more significant heavy rain in northern and western parts of both the North and South Islands, with Met Service warning severe gales are possible in parts of the North Island. A trough embedded in a humid northerly flow is bringing heavy rain to northern and western parts of the South Island and to parts of the North Island. Northeast winds may approach severe gale force in parts of the North Island. There are 12 warnings and watches in force, detailed on the Met Service website and app. Our foreign affairs ministers held talks with a range of Polynesian leaders in Samoa. Winston Peters attended official Independence Day events today and met Samoa's Prime Minister and Foreign Minister. He says they discussed New Zealand's support for the Pacific Islands, the fuel crisis and the future of the Moana Pasifika rugby team. Mr. Peters says officials have been instructed to engage with New Zealand rugby and other stakeholders with urgency to explore all possible options for the club. The minister returns from Samoa tonight. Still no word on card surcharges being banned as the government's self-imposed deadline passes. The much-trumpeted policy would ban surcharges on card and contactless payments, but has faced heavy criticism from retailers. Here's political reporter Ethan Griffiths.
1: The bill was supposed to be in place by May, but after ACT and NZ First withdrew support, Prime Minister Chris Luxon said the government was taking a breather. New Commerce and Consumer Affairs Minister Cameron Brewer says conversations are ongoing, but wouldn't say if it would be in place by November's election. Labor says it's discussing the bill with Brewer, but has concerns about costs on businesses.
18: Cat ownership rules are tightening in Tasman, but the District Council says enforcement is not the focus. Domestic cats over 6 months old must now be microchipped, de-sexed and registered under rules that took effect today. Communications Officer Tim O'Connell says they don't want to create fear, they just want to look after cats. Mr. O'Connell says the aim is to give owners peace of mind. That's news. In sport, the Black Caps plan to unleash Matt Henry, Kyle Jameson, Will O'Rourke for the first time in this week's first cricket test with England. Henry has been under an injury cloud leading into the first test at Lord's starting on Thursday with a low-grade left hamstring strain. Black Caps coach Rob Walter says all things point to the leader of his attack being fully fit and ready. The French Open is heating up, with the remaining players in both the men's and women's singles draws battling to become a first-time Roland Garros champion. Arina Sabalenka plays a resurgent Naomi Osaka in a fourth-round battle overnight. Gold off Spain for New Zealand rowers Ben Taylor and Ollie Welsh, winning the men's pair at the World Cup regatta. New Zealand also won bronze in the women's coxless four on finals day. That's sport. I'm Joe Gilfillan.
12: The hits. Northland weather, rain with heavy falls, potential downpours and thunderstorms possible this evening. 15 is your overnight low. Tomorrow for your Tuesday, heavy rain in the morning should ease, the odd shower remaining until the evening, and tomorrow looking at a high of 20 degrees. When the ads stop, the

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0: friend of mine said he had a few people from work over. 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

in the ashtray, reminiscing on those past days. 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
2: 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Keep holding on. That Girl is probably our most ambitious song yet. It's full of all of our, like, 80s influences, like Prince and MJ, and it's just super theatrical, so give it a listen.

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3: The old algorithm's really... can you reset your algorithm? I know you can, like, go, I don't want to watch this content, but can you just do a broad sweep across of, like, let's start the internet again for me?
4: I think you can, but I don't know how to do it.
3: Right.
5: Once you start watching something, they're like, this guy loves this stuff.
3: Yeah. I've clicked on a couple of videos of New York Knicks fans celebrating in the street, and honestly, it's all it thinks I want to watch now. It's just New York fans going, LeBron James up! Just like distorting microphones in the street and climbing on top of Madison Square Garden.
5: Yeah, they're going pretty nuts, aren't they? They got to the finals for the first time in a long time. So yeah.
3: I do love that passion, though, from the fans.
5: Yeah.
4: When is the finals?
5: It'll start, probably next week, I would imagine, because who they're playing against, they still need to sort it out. I think the game 6 today. So, yeah.
3: But another thing that keeps popping up, and again, I clicked on it once, so it thinks I'm really enthusiastic about this, is diddling. Have you heard of diddling? It's a competition. I know, it sounds like a word that you shouldn't be saying on the radio.
4: Didn't he go to prison?
3: For diddling.
5: What have you been Googling for it to go, oh, that's what he likes?
3: But have a listen to professional diddlers, okay?
6: Enthusiasts are here to cast a critical ear over every diddle. Are diddlers made or are they born, basically?
7: Well, I would say they're born.
6: Are they?
7: Yes, definitely.
6: But a lot of very, very strong diddlers here today, so it's all now with the judges.
3: It's kind of singing if you were drunk, really, I guess.
6: Mr. Fraser, the only contestant so far, choosing the seated position.
4: It just feels like a whole bunch of people being offensive to the Irish or something.
3: Yeah.

0: what you missed from Jono, Ben and Megan yesterday on the Hits.
1: Hey, this is such a cool story that's making news right around the world. The Football World Cup is coming up, and an Argentinian influencer on TikTok has decided to pick one random player from all the countries playing and basically make them a superstar.
2: Right, and so he's chosen Tim Payne from the All Whites, who plays for the Wellington Phoenix. Is that right?
1: Yeah, he's a defender, he's played for the All Whites for many years. He's going to the World Cup, and he's got his supporters behind. He said, okay, Tim Payne is going to become, let's make him a hero.
2: The people's champion for the World Cup. Now, Tim, up until this point, had around about 4,000 Instagram followers.
1: Yeah, 4,000, and it has jumped. This has only been a couple of days. He has almost got a million now. When we started the show, he was in 800,000 Instagram followers. Now he's 977,000.
3: No, 78.
1: It's going up. So
3: as I refresh, it's going up thousands as you refresh.
1: So from 4,000 to almost a million followers in just a matter of a couple of days. It's been shared all around the world. People are commenting on all his videos. They've even created a song for Tim Payne.
2: So this apparently translates to, as my granddad always said, Tim Payne is the greatest footballer. And there's some other stuff that I probably messed up a translation, to be honest. Troy said at the beginning of the show and I've kind of forgotten, but it's all positive Tim Payne stuff.
1: Yeah, he's apparently just responded, Tim Payne. He's in camp with the All Whites and we're trying to track him down. But this is what Tim Payne had to say in response to now becoming a global superstar.
4: Hola, todos. Muchas gracias por todo el apoyo. Disculpen mi español, sigo practicando el Duolingo. Just want to say a massive thank you first to you, Valen. It's been a pretty crazy 48 hours, to say the least. I just wanted to also express that I'm very grateful to be representing my country at this World Cup, and I appreciate all the love from all around the world. Mucho gracias.
3: I think you said at the start, hi, please excuse my Spanish, I'm getting it from Duolingo.
1: Tim Payne, no pain, no gain, as someone said on his
2: I just put this into ChatGPT. How much would someone earn with a million Instagram followers? Potentially anywhere between $10,000 and $50,000 US a post.
1: It's gone up by 2,000 more just as we've been talking about it right now.
3: 980K.
1: That's crazy.
2: So they might sign him to a South American football team
1: just
2: now.
1: Just because of his Instagram following. It's incredible.
2: What a hero that influencer is.
1: We'll be cheering on Tim Payne and the All Whites in the World Cup.
0: Start your day funny side up. Jono, Ben and Megan on the Hit.
2: A friend of mine said he had a few people from work over. One of the colleagues said, do you mind if I rearrange your furniture?
1: Oh.
2: He's like, yeah, why not?
3: What?
2: Wife came home.
3: Oh, God.
2: Absolutely loves it.
1: Oh, she loves it.
2: Absolutely loves it. 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
2: 1,

0: Here's what you missed from Jono, Ben and Megan yesterday.
1: On the Hits.
2: The gym last night. Now, I go to the gym quite often with my daughters. It's been really fun. I've been going to the gym and we kind of motivate each other doing
3: City
2: it.
3: City Fitty.
2: Fitness.
1: City Fitty.
2: And last night I had to drop one of my daughters off to dance. Indy had dance. And then I said to my other daughter, I'm going to go to the gym while she's doing dance. I've got like an hour. I can go to the gym. Do you want to go? She's like, yeah, I do. But I might sort of make my own way, run down there because I've just got to finish up something. No, that's fine. So I'll see you at the gym sort of thing. So I got into the gym last night after dropping off my other daughter, got inside and I looked across and my daughter Sienna loves, what's the one with her? The Stairmaster.
1: Oh, the Stairmaster, yeah. Oh,
3: is the one where you're horrible. Going upstairs or it's just the stepper?
2: Yeah, it's the stairs are going. The stairs are kind of moving.
3: Bloody high risk. Yeah. High risk piece of machinery, that thing, isn't it? Have you
1: it
3: done
1: is
3: that?
1: It is very high as well. Like,
2: yeah,
1: you fall
2: it is.
1: Off.
2: You've got to get up there. Yeah. Well, she loves it. I think also because no one's bugging you, she can pretty much look at her phone for like 30 minutes as well, too.
3: That's the main attraction.
1: Yeah.
2: I feel like that's not me going, you've been on your phone for a while. She's like standing there doing the
3: oh, because she's raised.
2: She's
3: you can't
2: raised
3: see what she's
2: got
3: watching.
2: A phone and she's at the gym.
1: There's
2: like,
1: Wi-Fi.
2: Yeah, exactly. So I saw her across the way when I got into the gym and, you know, across the crowded gym. The gym's a place you don't really want to, I don't really want to look at other people while they're working out or make, you know.
3: It's one of my favourite hobbies, eye contact. Just staring people dead in the eyes.
2: You don't want to, you know, like I'll say hi if someone engages, but for the most part, I feel like people are just in there to do their own thing.
1: Yeah.
2: Anyway, I saw her across there on the Stairmaster, looked at me like that, and I sort of smiled. For some reason, I did the big shaka. So I don't know why.
1: We're doing shaka
2: like,
1: a lot lately.
2: Like, yeah, I was like, I don't know why.
1: Shaka.
2: I'm like, hey, and shaka. And then I took two more steps forward, and it didn't get much of a reaction from Sienna. I went, oh no, that's not Sienna.
3: Oh no.
2: So
3: is it another teenage girl?
2: Oh,
1: oh my
2: no.
1: God,
2: no. And I couldn't see why because I wasn't getting, you know, the bright lights are hitting me. It's quite far across the gym.
3: The bright lights?
1: You can't see the screen right there, let alone across the gym.
2: Yeah, like, yeah, this is like 20, 30 meters away. I'm like, big smile and a shaka. And then as she looked down and looked away, I was like, oh, that's not Sienna.
3: Oh, no.
2: And then I couldn't, like, what do I do? And I don't want to go over to her and go, sorry, I thought you were my daughter, but at the same time,
1: no,
2: I'm like,
1: go over.
2: No, I didn't go over. But like,
1: if you need me as a police witness, I can vouch that you can't see well.
3: She would have been like, and he's trying to relate to me doing shakas. Like, he's trying to be like, hey.
1: She's just sort like, oh my God, this old guy at the gym shakered me. What
2: does
1: that mean?
2: Give me a shaka. And she sort of smiled, like a real half-hearted smile and looked down. And I'm like, oh no. I left it. I don't know if I can go back there.
3: No, they're going to print your picture out and put it on the wall, I think.
1: Yeah.
3: You know?
1: Have you seen
3: has this
1: printer?
3: Man been arresting you? Has this man been shuckering you?
2: Of all the things to do, like a shucker. Like a, I don't know why. And now I'm like, definitely regretted that one. So yeah. So yeah, that was what happened at the gym. I felt like leaving at that time. Then my daughter arrived like 10 minutes later. I'm like,
1: did you shucker her?
2: No, I just left her, let her be.
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17: Good morning, I'm Megan Pappas. Severe weather is still causing major travel headaches with key highways shut across the country due to flooding, risks, fallen trees and dangerous conditions. Heavy rain warnings remain in place for several regions, with much of the North Island and Fiordland on alert for more wet weather. The official King's Birthday Road toll period has just ended, reaching at least 7 deaths, the most in a decade.
18: 3 people died after 2 cars collided on State Highway 1 in the Central Plateau in the early hours of yesterday morning. Within the same night, 1 person also died on Waiheke Island and another in Wairaki, north of Taupō. On Friday evening, 2 people died in separate crashes in Allenton near Dunedin and in Taupō.
17: Patients will be getting quicker and cheaper treatment for some common conditions. From today, pharmacists can provide funded medicines for things like UTIs, conjunctivitis, head lice and emergency contraception. Our video gaming industry has smashed the $1 billion revenue mark, hitting the target 2 years early. Joy Keane from the Game Developers Association says a handful of studios are driving most of the growth.
19: We have studios like Pitpok who have a suite of games, and in fact they've just hit over 500 million downloads of all their games.
17: And it is now official, Serena Williams is returning to the WTA Tour. The 23-time Grand Slam winner re-entered the doping testing pool last year, but denied a comeback previously. She'll begin her return by playing doubles at Queen's Club in London next week. And reigning Women's World Sevens Player of the Year, Georgia Miller, is up for the gong again. That is news and sport. 20% of kids are experiencing food insecurity. Donate to Kids Can 20 for 20 appeal at 20for20.org.nz.
20: The Hats, Northland weather, heavy rain, possibly thundery this morning, then easing. We've got gusting easterly winds easing too. 20 the high today, 12 is the overnight low. Tomorrow partly cloudy, chance of a shower with southwesters and a high of 18 degrees.
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22: Let's go. Good morning. Tuesday morning. We're at Tuesday already. I hope you had a wonderful long weekend. If you got to enjoy it, weather's a bit rubbish around the country today.
23: Yeah, she's wild and windy out there, isn't it? I feel like a powerful 4 hours of radio is ahead of us, guys. Can feel it. Can you guys feel it? Oh, it's going to be good.
22: Thanks for being with us right now.

0: Jonathan and Megan, 6:06 on your Tuesday morning. It's a bit of a soggy start to the week. A short week, though, for New Zealand, but rough weather around the place after a long King's Birthday weekend.
1: Jeez, we've had a great 3 or 4 weeks, though. Let's not forget the glorious, sunny, cold, nice, crisp days we've had. You know, it's winter. First day of winter, this is what we're
0: expecting. Yeah, true. We are in winter already, aren't we?
1: It's only day one of winter.
0: Oh, geez.
1: I thought winter started
2: day two.
1: Day two of winter. How long does winter go for?
2: 3 months.
1: Yeah.
2: 3 months.
0: Yeah. Oh. Well, you're already a day ahead of what you thought it was.
1: So that's okay. That's positive.
0: On the second day. How's the long weekend?
2: It's not as if it's cold, right?
1: No, it's just gusty. Windy and gusty. Went long weekend. It was... I can't remember what I did. When you come to work, you can't remember what you did?
2: Yeah.
1: What did you guys do?
2: I tried out a new indoor playground in our area.
0: Oh, was it good?
2: Oh my God.
0: You take the kids or just yourself?
2: It was horrendous.
1: It sounds horrific. Like enclosed, I imagine very noisy.
2: Yeah.
1: Yeah.
0: Good for wet weather.
2: I'm not sure that all the health and safety things have been checked off.
0: Oh, good. Taking it back to the 90s,
1: Character building.
0: Yeah.
2: Good Lord. It was carnage.
1: When we had the rusty springs on the trampoline.
0: That's right. Concrete around the playground and stuff like that.
1: That's right. That used to, now we've got nice spongy sort of.
2: Yeah.
1: Artificial ground on the playground.
0: For a while, there was bark. Bark was kind of doing
1: that
0: the job.
1: It would kind of stab you, the sharp edges of the bark.
2: Splinters
0: now
2: everywhere.
0: The spongy things.
2: No broken arms, just splinters.
0: Oh, that's good.
1: You would have watched the Warriors?
0: Yeah, Warriors was heartbreaking, but a good game. Really good game.
1: 3 disallowed tries.
0: Yeah, I know.
1: Bloody, there's a conspiracy going on.
0: It was tough. You
2: knew the Panthers were going to be tough, right?
0: Yeah. And it was a really, really good game. The Warriors was good. I also drove like 2 hours by myself to pick up my daughter who'd been away. Must be nice. She'd been at a friend's batch. And so I was thinking, when you drive by yourself, that is when you're not being judged. But I was like, what do I want to listen to in the car? It's a really interesting spot. I was like, what? Because I'm so used to having my daughters or whatever dominate the radio, the aux cord or whatever it is, you know? I was like, and afterwards I was like, I listened to a basketball podcast and Olivia Rodrigo for like, and I'm like, wow, this is a weird mix. I've just done by myself.
1: It's a good way to suck up 2 hours.
0: Unprompted, you know? So, but it is when you're alone and you're not being judged. I'm like, that's when you can be yourself.
1: Yeah. Alone with your thoughts, though. That's a dangerous place for being.
0: I know.
2: Sometimes I forget and there's like, Paw Patrol playing and I'm like, Paw Patrol. I could change this.
0: Yeah.
1: Just zone out. So there's a four. Oh, then on the way back, obviously, the soundtrack was taken over again.
0: Yeah, exactly. Not as many basketball podcasts on the way back. that's for sure. Hey, next, we're going to get into the New Zealand Herald Daily Quiz. We've been so close to 10 out of 10 and then so far away some other days as well.
1: I don't feel like a Tuesday after a long weekend's the day we're going to do it, though, guys, to be honest.
0: We'll see how we go. We'll get into that next. It is that.
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12: There's a reason the Big Ben six-pack is a go-to in Kiwi homes. Everyone gets hungry, just not at the same time. Someone's just walked in, starving. Someone's heading out, also starving. Someone said they weren't hungry. Now they are. Someone's just eaten and somehow hungry again. Waves of hunger just keep coming, but so do the pies. That's the genius of a Big Ben six-pack. So if hunger's a constant force at your place, grab a pack. Big Ben. Feed your mission.
3: Jono, Ben and Megan. On the hit.
0: 6:12 Tuesday morning. It is the hits. John, Ben, and Megan.
1: Next, Quiz Queen, producer Grace, also birthday queen over the weekend, joins us for the New Zealand Herald Daily Quiz. Maybe because she's a year older, she might be more sympathetic to our cause.
0: We'll find out next if we can get 10 out of 10 on a Tuesday morning. It is the hits.

0: Born to Die. You're on the hits. John, Ben and Megan, it is 6:15 on your Tuesday morning.
1: It's our quiz queen, birthday queen, producer Grace is joining us now. You had Friday off for your birthday.
2: Yes.
1: You said you were going to spend the entire day sleeping until, 1:30 in the afternoon.
0: That was your goal?
2: I probably slept in. I did pretty good. I probably was 9 a.m. I'm not going to lie.
1: Oh, that's all right.
2: Yeah, I know. But you guys will never guess what time I slept until on Sunday. Woke up and I was like, what is my
1: Let's
2: life?
1: Have a guess. Okay.
2: Lunch. And I think I went to bed at like 10:30.
0: I'd
1: say 2:30.
0: Well, surely it can't be past 2:30.
3: Did you sleep later than 2:30?
2: I slept at 2 p.m.
0: Did you?
2: Wow. I woke up in an absolute daze, and I was like, I did nothing. I was so distraught. But I feel great, guys.
0: That throws you right out.
1: From 10:30 p.m. till 2 p.m.
2: Like 2 p.m. So pretty much 10 p.m. to 2 p.m. What's that like?
3: That is
1: it's 12, like 14 hours, isn't it?
2: I know.
3: 12, 13, 14, 15, 16 hours.
1: 16 hours sleep.
2: Wow. That's like a whole day.
3: Are you
2: day.
3: Okay?
2: Yeah. I honestly feel really good. Like, I feel so good
1: you
2: today.
1: You should. All right. Get a year's worth of sleep.
0: It's a New Zealand Herald Daily Quiz. You're well rested. Let's get into it.
2: I just realized Megan gets like 5 hours some nights and I got 16.
3: Yeah.
2: Okay.
3: God, that's three. What is that? 3-4 nights for me?
1: It's a dream.
2: Question number one. Which former All Blacks coach is now part of Dave Rennie's setup as a selector?
1: Henry, isn't it?
2: That is correct.
0: Yeah, of course.
1: Oh, Graham?
0: Graham.
1: We ran out to Graham and Whangarei. Remember
0: yeah,
1: we
0: he was having a great
1: met Graham and his friend?
0: Yeah.
1: Okay. Had a wonderful evening.
0: Yeah.
2: Question number two.
0: We did.
2: What is the name of the AI first laptop Google announced to replace Chromebooks? Is it Gemini OS, Google Book, or Gembook?
1: Sorry, oh, so Google, they're cancelling the Chromebooks
2: now. So they're
1: not
2: doing the Chromebooks anymore. They've started an AI-first laptop, so it must be, like, run by AI.
0: Oh, I hadn't heard about this.
1: I remember my kids were at school and they had one Chromebook for the classroom.
2: Yes.
1: It is the saddest laptop, I think, ever invented, the Chromebook, isn't it? Just for learning purposes, which really it's not what the kids want.
2: Yeah, so is it either Gemini OS, Google Book, or Gembook?
3: Because Gemini is the Google AI
0: thing.
1: Yeah. Gemini OS sounds like it's a thing.
2: What one did you say?
1: Gemini OS. Sounds like it could be a title of a laptop, but given the squinting of your eyes, might not be the answer.
0: So we're going to laugh on it?
1: Yeah, we're going to have to.
0: Okay, 4487 on the text. That's sadly, question number two for us.
2: I was really hoping one of you guys like would have been in the news or something. That's what I was thinking.
1: Probably has been.
0: Yeah, probably has.
1: Producer Troy, you're a tech guy. No, he's not. Troy doesn't even have any idea.
2: Maybe he's across the brand new breaking news, you know?
0: Google Book. Yeah, sorry. It's coming as Google Book, the text. So, did you say Google Book or Google Book? Well, that's all right.
2: Google Book is correct, guys.
1: Thank you for the Google Book.
2: Okay, question number three. This is a cricket question for Ben.
0: The
2: Black Caps recently played a one-off test against which nation?
0: Ireland.
2: That is correct.
1: Nice.
2: Nice.
1: That's unusual, isn't it?
0: Don't I think it's Ireland's first. Was it their first test or our first test against them? Whatever it was a first.
1: Do they not do any one days or 2020s? Or?
0: Ireland do, yeah. It was the first time they played a test, though, yeah.
1: All right.
0: First test, I think it lasted like 3 days. It was meant to be 4 days. They shortened it by a day and it only lasted 3. So
1: the Irish realised this is a really boring form of the game.
0: Exactly, yeah. A lot of drinking time for the Irish, though, so that's good.
2: Question number four. What was the name of Pinocchio's creator and father?
0: Geppetto.
2: That is correct. I'm
3: and Disney back to back.
0: It's my quiz. I'm out, guys. My chosen topics are done.
2: I have realised whoever writes the quiz really likes James Bond movies because I feel like once a week we have a James Bond question.
0: Ooh.
2: So question five. In which James Bond film did Madonna have a cameo role? Was it Casino Royale, The World Is Not Enough, or Die Another Day?
3: Jeez. Oh, I've seen all of those.
0: Have you?
3: It was a reasonably newer one.
1: What was her cameo? Was she singing or something?
3: No, I don't remember Madonna.
0: Okay, let's take a moment to try and cameo. See if we can remember this. We'll play a song. We'll come back after 5 seconds of summer. Can we get this right? It is the New Zealand Herald Daily Quiz.

0: And as a hit, John, Ben and Megan, we're in the middle of the New Zealand Herald Daily Quiz. A question to do with James Bond.
1: Yes, question five, nearly halfway. In which James Bond film did Madonna have a cameo role? Casino Royale, The World Is Not Enough, or Die Another Day?
0: Now, Megan.
2: Are they all Pierce ones, I think?
0: You're a big fan of Pierce Brosnan.
2: He's my favourite Bond.
0: Yeah.
3: He's a big fan of Pierce Brosnan in New Zealand.
0: New Zealand, we love him.
3: We documented the shit out of that guy's
0: trip. Fish and chips, guys. He had fish and chips.
3: Is he still here doing stuff?
0: I think he's still at the Maritime Museum trying to find the exit.
3: We've locked him in New Zealand.
0: You've got to go through the gift shop most of those times. That's how they get there, right?
2: I was just thinking because Madonna sang, I'm gonna die. And how did it go?
1: Another day.
3: Great Madonna.
1: Really good.
3: You should enter
2: Die Another Day.
3: Madonna lookalike competition.
1: Die Another Day is correct.
3: Oh, well done, Megan.
0: Just Troy's just saying that there are some. I think she was in the movie.
2: See, that's what I sounded like.
0: And we've got a scene with Pierce Brosnan and Madonna. They were fencing. She was a fencing instructor, like the sport.
4: James Bond. Your lesson.
5: I see you handle your weapon well.
4: I have been known to keep my tip up.
0: I've been known to keep my tip up.
3: She's a randy bastard, the old boy. He's on heat the whole time. Take a breather, James.
0: All right, next question.
1: Okay, question number six. What type of animal is an alewife? A fish, a bird, or a spider?
2: Alewife.
1: It's A-L-E, wife.
3: Fish, birds,
1: alewife.
3: This will just be a... could be a spider. Could be a spider. I don't know.
2: A fish, a spider, and a what?
1: Bird.
3: There's a lot of fish. Plenty of fish in the sea, as they say.
0: Animals.
3: Just giving all options here.
0: Yeah.
3: I don't know. Let's go. Someone do a blind guess. Megan.
2: Bird.
1: Are we locking in bird?
3: Yeah, we are.
1: Bird is incorrect.
2: Oh, God damn it.
1: It's a fish.
2: We should have known that.
1: But Jonah said plenty of fish in the sea, and then he goes one way and then completely goes back and back.
3: I go all over the ways.
2: I just thought, because if it said alewife, it might be drinking. It might be dive bombing and drinking.
1: That's actually very smart.
3: That was a good theory. That was a good theory. Well, thank you so much, Grace. Sorry we couldn't do it for your birthday, mate. Not all birthday wishes come true. Next, The Traitors, brand new show.
0: It's back on 3, the reality show, and we are caught up with the host, the brand new host of The Traitors, Madel Itsami.
3: Well, it used to be Paul Henry.
0: Yeah.
3: Then he went into the board of TVNZ, and so then that was going to be a little bit of a conflict.
0: Contractual issues. But Madel Itsami, very good as the host. It's a great show, but we put her under pressure. And I feel bad about this because we try to play a game with her that we play on the show, and I didn't explain it well.
2: It is very much your fault.
3: I just listened to it. It's very funny.
0: What happens with Madel Itsami? 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
0: The Hits News Headlines.
2: Good morning. Firefighters have been kept busy overnight tackling a house fire in a Potiki in the eastern Bay of Plenty that spread to nearby trees and strong winds, while investigators head back to a blaze in West Auckland. Wild weather is causing headaches on the roads with State Highways 2 between Opotiki and Gisborne, 6 Blenheim to Nelson and 60 between Takaka and Collingwood closed. Winter has officially kicked off in Queenstown and it's celebrating its earliest ski season start ever. Coronet Peak and the Remarkables will fully open next Saturday thanks to new snowmaking tech. And the International Cricket Council has approved a trial that could lead to pink balls being used as replacements in test matches to combat bad light.
3: The Hits, Northland weather, heavy rain, possibly thundery this morning, then easing. We've got gusting easterly winds easing to 20 the high today, 12 is the overnight low. Tomorrow, partly cloudy, chance of a shower with sou'westers and a high of 18 degrees.
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5: 6:31 on a Tuesday morning. John and Ben and Megan with you on a wet one right around the country.
6: The Traders TV show's back on 3 and host Madeline Sami. You caught up with Madeline on Friday and you really confused her.
5: Yeah, I tried to play our version of The Traders, the game we play, the imposter game. Did not explain it well enough, really put her on the spot.
2: You need to apologise.
5: Yeah, that's next.

0: 660, we made it. You're on the hits. Jono, Ben and Megan at 634. The Traders New Zealand are back on our screens, a reality show that's full of mystery as you try and work out who are the faithful and who are the traders on the show.
1: They should basically just call the New Zealand media industry the traders too.
0: Yeah.
1: Roll cameras on that. A reality show. Now, Madeline Sami, she's the new host of the program, and you guys caught up with her on Friday.
2: Oh, I can't wait. I will say that the persona of the kind of boss of the castle, you know, does kind of have an effect on you. I had a lot of these kind of minions running around in masks doing things for me, and I did enjoy.
0: You liked it?
2: I did start to get a little bit used to just kind of being a dastardly, nasty, well, not nasty.
3: You went method.
2: Not nasty. I don't know if I went method, but I can say that I sort of had to shake that off a little bit when I got home and, you know, do the dishes, pick your undies up off the floor.
0: Those sort of things.
2: Yeah.
0: Because the cool thing about the show is, yeah, it's a reality show, and there is lots of other reality shows out there, but people know going into it, they're playing a game, basically. And you can be a bit devious because you need to work out who the traders are and all this stuff's going on. And people really embrace their roles on the show, right?
2: They do. And for anyone that hasn't watched the show, 21 people come to a castle on Mount Horrible Road in Te Maru, and they come to my castle and I'm the boss, and you do what I say, I whip you. I pick three traitors among them, and then the rest are faithful. They have to guess who the traitors are and vote them off every night, and the traitors get to murder a faithful every night.
0: Yeah.
2: And then each day they're racking up cash doing these games. And at the end, there's a few of them left. If there are any traders, they walk away with everything. If there are no traders, the faithful walk away with all the money.
0: Because a friend of ours, Sam, was on the first series, Smith. And he was saying that, you know, when you stop filming, you go back to a room by yourself, but all you would think about was that all night. You know, you didn't have your phone. And you'd be like, these lovely people I've met, some of them are lying to me. And you get
3: that's concerned. Not for you, Ben.
0: Yeah.
2: The way they construct it is to kind of keep everyone, like, locked
0: in. I think
2: in
0: you got
2: the
0: one
2: game.
0: Movie or something you can watch. Yeah.
2: You're not allowed any contact with the outside
3: world. Oh,
2: my
3: God, that sounds like torture.
2: It is a little bit. And for the games, they put an eye mask on you and, like, walk you in. Like, you hold the contestants all hold each other's shoulders and they're brought on into the game. There is so much tension because we cannot give anything away.
3: Yeah.
2: Otherwise, it ruins the whole thing.
0: It's Madeline Sami. She is the host of The Traders. She came in on Friday and we decided we should play, Megan, the imposter game that we play where we get a word. In this case, it was a famous person, and one of us has to bluff their way, pretending they know the word, but they don't.
3: Yeah, it kind of seemed a lot similar to The Traders. You know, you have to lie to your friends to make it.
1: I can see why you would have played this game with Madeline.
0: No, I probably didn't explain it that well to Madeline. We played it on the app on the phone. We both looked at the word, and we thrust the phone in front of Madeline.
3: He's like, he did that thing where he's like, you'll get it.
0: Yeah, we'll start playing, you'll get into it. And she did not get it. Have a listen. Two of us are going to find out who that famous person is. The other person will be told they are the imposter, and then they have to bluff their way through. So, and at the end, we have to work it out just by giving a little clue. I'm sure you'll work it out as you go. Okay. So I'll have a look. It's a famous person. Okay, I'll have a look. I hand it to the next player, Megan. Also, if you're the imposter, you get a clue as well too, which you can use.
3: Without handing it to Madeline,
2: so what do I do?
3: You just have to hold it down.
2: Okay.
0: You don't want to give away too much. Well, you can play your own game. Okay, I'm going to say scream.
3: I'm going to say leather.
2: I'm going to say I'm not fully on board with how this game works.
0: That's the best answer.
3: You know what? I think Mads is the imposter.
2: I 100% am the imposter.
3: And I think we threw you in the deep end.
0: Did I give you a clue? What was your clue? Oh, hint, warrior.
2: What do I have to say? Well, I can say I'm a warrior. This is the new What Day Is Sunday.
0: No, that's good. I probably didn't explain it well.
2: What's going to be great about that whole bit there is that's going to make for really great radio.
0: Yeah, I know. It was fun. Well, I was thinking we could play it again, but I don't think we could get as good a reaction.
2: Just wait for those ratings to soar, guys.
0: Oh, dear. Okay, next time, more explanation from me.
1: 100% on you. Like, were you doing your thing where you just kind of mumble and half say words? You'll work it out,
0: but you didn't. Unfortunately, catch the Traders Sunday, Mondays on 3. It's Madeline Sami, the host, taking it from Paul Henry next.
1: Now we need to get one of the show in here next, don't we? Big surprise. Redundancies on the cards. And we're going to run it live.
0: Why not? That's in 3 minutes on the hits.
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0: 6.43 Tuesday morning, and the wild story of All Whites defender Tim Payne continues.
1: Is he the most followed New Zealander now? Surely.
0: I think Israel Adesanya might be him, but apart from that, it's pretty much them and daylight. This is incredible. We'll get to this next on the hits.

0: Adele rolling in the deep, 6:47 on your Tuesday morning. By now, you would have heard of All Whites football player Tim Payne.
1: No, I had to explain to my sister-in-law last night. She hadn't heard this story.
0: Oh, it's pretty
1: incredible.
0: She
1: was, yeah, when you tell someone from start what's happened to this guy's social media account, jaws drop.
0: Amazing, yeah. An Argentinian influencer on TikTok and Instagram, he was basically looking for the person with the least amount of followers with the World Cup, football player. I stumbled across Tim Payne from the New Zealand team. He's like, all right, we're going to make this guy famous and make him huge. And it has taken off.
1: It has, yeah.
2: Huge.
1: He started with what, around about 4,000
2: followers.
0: 4,700
2: followers. 4 million now.
0: He's just ticked over 4 million, which places him at like the fourth most followed person from New Zealand on Instagram.
2: Is this more than Jacinda Ardern? We know that she's famous worldwide. More than...
0: Yeah, so it's KJ Apa, Lord, Israel Adesanya, Carl Urban, and then Tim Payne now from the All Whites. That's our top five on Instagram.
2: Wow.
1: I really loved his thank you video to his new South American followers.
3: I just want to say a massive thank you first to you, Valen. It's been a pretty crazy 48 hours, to say the least. I just wanted to also express that I'm very grateful to be representing my country at this World Cup, and I appreciate all the love from all around the world.
1: When I said it was very funny, that wasn't the funny bit.
2: He was like, hola,
1: hola. Muchos gracias.
0: Yeah, Duolingo, I think you also put it there as well.
1: Yeah, so, well done, Tim. And
0: Producer Grace, you've been a bit all torn by this because obviously you love a football story, but you love Auckland FC more than the Wellington Phoenix.
4: Yeah, he's a Wellington Phoenix player. I did follow him when he was under a mill guy, so like I was ahead of the, you know, I feel like I was ahead of the curve, but he's a Wellington Phoenix player. But it's World Cup season, so yeah, exactly. I'm supporting
0: Kiwi.
4: Him.
0: He's Kiwi. Kiwi, yeah, exactly.
4: Have you guys heard... Apparently this is a Tim Payne song.
1: Yeah, this is the one I'm playing.
4: Yeah. Oh.
1: And they're all like photoshopping themselves in with Tim Payne, like he's
0: saying he's the GOAT.
1: Yeah,
0: and
1: it's really good. No pressure. And then he might be named in the reserves.
0: Well,
1: this
0: was someone put a predicted lineup out there for the All Whites and said, oh, maybe he might be coming off the bench, you know. And everyone's like, how can you put the GOAT on the bench? You can't. Yeah, so, yeah. A lot of pressure on his shoulders. Yeah.
1: Sorry to Dog League. Is Hiroki Sakai, is he in the Japanese team?
4: I don't think he... Nah, he's not playing in Japan.
0: He might have been once upon a time, though.
4: Yeah, once upon a time, but he's a bit older now. You know, he's heading more towards retirement.
1: Well, speaking of heading towards retirement, Grace.
0: Yeah, a little bit older
4: now.
0: Since
4: you're
2: a quarter of a century now.
4: I know, how cool. Yeah.
1: Happy birthday.
0: Yeah, happy birthday for the weekend.
4: Thank you, guys.
1: 25 years old, you celebrated by hibernating and sleeping for 16 hours.
4: It was a good one. Honestly, best sleep of my life.
0: Yeah.
2: And look, this is a little bit late, yes, but you took Friday off, so we're getting using that. Then it was a long weekend, so... I'd like to present you with your gift from us.
1: This is your birthday gift, Grace.
2: Just handed her a piece of paper.
1: A lot of the heavy lifting done by Megan and Troy.
4: Megan does all the heavy lifting with all, every birthday.
1: I still got to transfer the money into her account.
0: Ben's just from Megan.
2: Like, oh, we're doing this birthday thing.
1: Oh. Ben, not a big birthday guy.
4: Oh, cute guys. Thank you.
1: Well, can you just remind me what it is again?
4: it's an Auckland FC Champions hoodie.
1: Oh, there
4: there's
1: you
4: a
1: go.
4: Photo. Whoever edited this, who was Troy? Troy, Troy, you did really good.
0: I wanted to get you a Tim Payne top, but I didn't. Well, it didn't work out.
4: Oh my god! it says in 3 to 4 weeks when this hoodie starts shipping, this is gonna be you.
2: It's on pre-order. Yeah. Bloody hell!
4: Oh, thanks, guys. It's very cute. I know we do well.
2: I love how we put from your work-based friends.
4: Strictly work-based. It's true.
1: Well, happy birthday. Happy 25th year, Grace.
0: Next, there was an amazing story to come out that someone went down at a concert. The person who was playing piano, was it?
2: Yeah, fell ill. And instead of saying, is there a doctor on the plane? They were like, is there a pianist in the building? And there was.
0: You won't believe what happened. We'll tell you about it next, and that's...

0: Don't forget, One Republic, it is the hit, 6:53 on your Tuesday morning. Thanks for hanging out with us.
1: Troy joins us in the studio. Producer Troy, someone lived your dream over the weekend in Sydney, Australia.
2: Yes, every time I go to a concert, I have this thought, what if they need someone to play an instrument?
1: That would be a worst nightmare of mine, dragged up on stage to sing or play an instrument. But I mean, you are a musician, so you can. Can you play? What instruments?
2: I could do piano, guitar, and maybe trumpet at this reach.
3: Would you be able to sight read like piano
2: more
3: with
2: or less
3: an orchestra?
2: More, if I knew the song, I reckon I could figure it out.
3: Oh my God.
0: So this happened. This actually happened in Sydney over the weekend or the end of last week. An incredible story.
2: Yeah, the piano player for the La La Land in concert performance got sick.
0: This is a big venue, a lot of people there, right?
2: Big venue, probably 1,000 people, and the piano player was sick, and so they literally, the composer of the songs came out in front of the crowd and was like, can anyone play the piano? Our piano player is sick.
1: That's a real act of desperation from the performers there.
0: Well, I guess they've gone through everything. If not, then it'll be like, I'm sorry, we can't do the show, I guess.
3: Yeah. So it was halfway through.
0: Oh,
3: so so the person must have
0: tried,
3: gotten sick halfway through.
1: And gone down, right, so they didn't have a backup. So if any one of us falls ill, say at 7:30, 7:45, we can be like, can anyone do radio?
0: And everyone will be like, yeah, easy and better than you guys. And you're like, okay.
1: So this is the moment that they asked for the audience member.
4: The keyboard. Anybody like an amazing sight reader? You can sight read? Okay.
1: High risk, high reward.
0: Yeah, like would you put your hand up? I mean, obviously you would, producer Troy.
2: Yeah, I'd probably put my hand up. It'd be obnoxious like that.
1: You know who else puts their hand up at shows? Megan. She wants to be pulled out at the magician shows. And
3: I'd just be like, dong, dong, dong, dong.
0: No, like, she couldn't do it.
1: Blind confidence. Actually, in hindsight, I've never read sheet music ever in my life. I just thought I could do it.
3: I can't do it. Too much confidence.
0: But then, obviously, they nailed it.
2: He got up, and the keyboard's quite important in this music for this movie, because it's like all of the horns and the trumpets and saxophones you hear, they're all played on the keyboard.
3: God.
2: And so he had a bit of work to do, and this is him. All the trumpets are here.
1: I don't know what I was listening for there, but
3: the trumpet bits.
0: Look,
3: were
0: it sounded
3: all
0: good. It sounded good. He nailed it. That's the main thing. It's pretty incredible. Has it ever happened? Oh, this is probably throwing it really out there for what is it, 6:56 in the morning? But
3: we had to step in.
0: Have you ever had to step in on anything? Ever come up and onto stage, land a plane, that sort of thing?
3: Oh my God!
0: That's
3: my dream. Is it someone's like, someone needs to land this plane?
0: But you have
1: I have a very, very low level. Would you say I'll land the plane?
3: I'll do it.
1: I'll give it a bash, mate.
0: Have you done any like
1: never.
0: Never.
3: I don't even play Flight Simulator, but for some reason I reckon I could.
1: I saw Con Air once.
3: Snakes on a plane.
1: I was emceeing something, and they had a keynote speaker, and the poor lady was having a huge coughing fit during her speech, and it got to the point where she couldn't continue on. So she's like, can you step in and read the rest of my speech? So I was reading it off the cards. And the problem was, like, a lot of her speech was, she was like, and then when I gave birth as a mother was the most precious moment of my life. And so I was reading it from a female perspective. Yeah. Male. It was really rattling the audience.
3: When I gave birth. Yeah.
1: When I became the world's best female snowboarder.
0: Throwing it out there first thing in the morning. Have you ever had to step in on stage, CPR, whatever it is? What have you done? Have you stood up to the plate? Love to hear from you. I don't reckon anyone would have, but 4487 on the text.
5: 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New rivals, same Dutton chaos. Streaming now on Neon. These.

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11: Good morning, I'm Megan Pappas. Police came down hard on dangerous drivers over King's Birthday weekend, with dozens of cars impounded or taken off the road across Auckland and Manawatu. From burnouts to cocaine charges, the crackdown also saw licences suspended. A bill forcing tech giants like Google and Meta to pay for local news linked on their platforms is still in limbo.
12: It was put on hold in 2024 over fears US President Donald Trump may retaliate with tariffs should US companies be targeted. Asked if the bill's officially dead, Media and Communications Minister Paul Goldsmith says no decisions have been made.
11: New Zealand's gaming industry is on a roll, smashing its $1 billion revenue target 2 years ahead of schedule. Joy Keane from the Game Developers Association says the Code program has helped turbocharge growth.
13: So if you're an independent developer by yourself, it might take a lot longer to get that hit success. But through the Code program, we're seeing that happen more and more often.
11: A scorpion has turned up in the bathroom of an Auckland home, prompting an investigation. The person who notified MBI came back from a country that has scorpions last month. It's considered a low biosecurity risk because our climate isn't ideal for it. And in sport, the Black Ferns Sevens vice-captain Georgia Miller has been nominated for a Women's World Player of the Year for a third straight year. And Shane Van Gisbergen has fired a warning to the rest of the NASCAR field after his best oval event finish. The Kiwi driver claimed a fifth place finish at the Cracker Barrel 400 in Nashville. That is news and sport. 20% of kids are experiencing food insecurity. Donate to Kids Can 20 for 20 appeal at 2420.org.nz.
14: The Hats, Northland weather, heavy rain, possibly thundery this morning, then easing. We've got gusting easterly winds easing too. 20 the high today, 12 is the overnight low. Tomorrow partly cloudy, chance of a shower with sou'westers and a high of 18 degrees.
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11: And Dear Megan is coming up. Someone's being left out of their old high school friend group.
15: This sounds like a dream come true.
2: Not for everyone. Not for this person. They need your help next after Pink on the Hits. I know that.

0: Just Like Fire, it is the Hits. Hope you had a good long King's Birthday weekend. It is 7:07 on the Hits.
1: Must say congratulations to Dua Lipa, who got married over the weekend.
2: Yeah. Why are you laughing?
1: I don't know, it sounds weird coming from me.
0: It mean a lot to her. Like, what did Jono say about it? Oh, he said congratulations. Oh, did he? Oh, that's nice.
2: Because I told you earlier. It was
1: you
2: very,
1: did.
0: Why did, that, you why like, did you need oh, to yeah. say that then after Pink, though? I was like, for a second there, I was like, oh, we just no, there was no relevance to that.
2: No, because I just told him and he wanted to delete it out of his mind. Yeah. Oh, okay. He's like, get no, that done.
0: I was like saving it in case we played some Dua Lipa, but anyway, yeah, we've said it now. Okay, let's get into Dear Megan.
3: Dear Megan.
2: Okay, it's a part of the show where you write us with a dilemma, some kind of situation in your life where you would like people to give you advice. Today's one is about a group of high school friends. It reads, I found out that my group of girlfriends from high school are going on a girls' trip to Sydney without me. We still hang out and have been friends for obviously a long time, and I have no idea if there is any issue with me. No one has said anything, so I don't know why I wouldn't be invited. The thing is, if I say something and they pity invite me, I don't know if I would want to go anyway. It's awkward, and I'm just feeling hurt that they're hiding it from me. What do I do?
1: They've probably just forgotten about it. I reckon.
2: Oh, wow.
1: Is that the worst thing?
2: Yeah.
0: Yeah, that's even worse.
1: Like, how often are these people keeping in contact?
0: Well,
2: it sounds like they're actively hiding it from her. So it says, we still hang out, and she says, I'm feeling hurt that they're hiding it. So she's found out about it. And
0: yeah, so not like people she has no contact with.
1: Oh, right, so it's not a reunion scenario.
0: It's people they actually said. Wasn't this Mel Robbins? Wasn't this where her whole...
2: Oh, she would be like, let them.
0: This is what I think Let Them came out of, that she didn't get invited to a whole thing as well. She was really bitter about it, and then she realised, firstly, about Let Them and do it, but she hadn't been that great a friend, really, when it boiled down to it. So,
1: well, that's also what you got to ask yourself, too. Are you good at keeping in contact? I'm a shocking friend at times, too, and, you know, you don't get invited to stuff, and you're like, well, that's probably because I am terrible at communication.
0: Yeah.
1: And she might be bad at comms, which could be the reason where they're like, oh, it might not be her thing. She might not want to take a weekend to come away with us.
0: Mm. Would have been nice to know, I guess, if they're still mates with this person.
2: If you wanted to take the Mel Robbins advice, she would say, just let them, and next time you organise it and invite everyone.
0: Yeah.
2: But that's easier said than done, because you'd be so hurt. My husband's got a group of friends that we hang out with from high school all the time. Shut up. Don't make a young gag.
1: How'd they go with the NCAA exams this year, mate?
0: They're doing Cambridge.
1: Oh, they're doing Cambridge. They're on the pathway, the Cambridge pathway.
2: Anyway.
1: Good on them. We've got a big future ahead of those little kids.
2: We hang out a lot, and if they had organised something with, okay, why do I bother?
1: Do you have to drive them around? Have they got the restricted license?
0: They're allowed to drive at 10:30. They have to be all done.
2: I don't know why I bothered.
1: No, sorry, you were doing some genuine advice there, and we really railroaded.
2: No,
1: sorry,
2: I was
0: you
2: just
0: put it in
2: say,
0: your heads,
2: that,
0: though.
2: If that happened with our friend group, I'd be pretty hurt.
1: So if Andrew's friends didn't invite you guys on an away weekend.
2: Yeah.
1: No, fair enough. No. Yeah, I get it. But then if you do bring up something, they're going to do the pity invite.
0: Yeah.
1: And you don't want the pity invite.
0: That's what she's saying, right?
2: You don't want to go knowing that it all don't want you there for whatever reason.
0: Yeah.
1: So that being said, I would say, well, just simmer with it.
2: Sulk and silent treatment.
0: Yeah. Is that the best way, or is there a way
2: to
0: say...
2: That's not the best way, but that's what I'd do.
0: Hey, I don't want to come, but hey, it would have been nice to be invited or something.
2: Oh, God.
0: I don't know. That's a dumb suggestion.
1: Hey,
0: I really did want to come, but...
1: 0800, that's 4487. What advice would you give this person? Ooh, have you been in this situation?
0: Yeah, it's a real hard one. 4487 on the text. 0800 the hat, so we'll get your calls and texts next.
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1: Well, we all know that bowel cancer is bad, but detected early, 90% of cases are curable.
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2: Good morning, it is 7.14 on your Tuesday morning in the middle of a Dear Megan. Loads of comments coming through.
3: Yeah, trend is that people are saying they're not your real friends, but there's some great advice coming through.
4: Yeah, this is a person who wasn't invited on a trip overseas with their high school friends.
2: Despite the fact they're still hanging out all the time, what do they do? We'd love to hear from you. 4487 on the text after Sam Fender, Olivia Dean on the hits.

0: Sam Fender, Olivia Dean, it's Ray Meehan. You're on the hits. Jono, Ben, and Megan, the 7:18.
1: Dear Megan.
0: A Tuesday morning in the middle of Dear Megan, because that's what we do on Tuesdays.
2: Yeah, so if you've got any advice for this person, she said she found out that her group of girlfriends from high school that she still hangs out with are going on a girls' trip to Sydney without me. They've been friends for a long time, and they're hiding it. They don't talk about it in front of her, but she knows that they're going. So what does she do? She doesn't want a pity invite. Because then it's awkward, but does she confront them? I like this from Monique on our Facebook. She says, firstly, they're not your friends. Secondly, let it play out. It's none of your business what they do behind your back. So true. However, make sure you have a list of hard questions when they come back. Courageous conversations will show you who to invest your time in.
3: Oh, that's the hard questions like, did you get me a Toblerone duty free?
0: Yeah.
3: A big one. One of those big white ones.
0: Carton of cigarettes.
3: Yeah. I would just not say anything. If this was me, yeah. I'd just not say anything and just get on with life. And
0: you'd be hurt, though.
3: You would be hurt. And obviously it's taken up so much time and energy for this poor person worrying about it and stewing over it to the point where they've written to a bloody radio show to get advice. So how much more time and energy do you want to spend on the scenario?
2: Well, say we all went on a trip somewhere, Ben, and we didn't invite you and we didn't talk about it. How would you feel?
0: A bit weird, I guess, you know.
3: Well, because
0: generally it's a work trip. Like, yeah.
3: Generally we go together.
0: If it's a work trip, they'd be like, hey, one part of the work trip.
2: This is how I found out.
3: We're going to do the radio show from a cafe in Invercargill, mate. Yeah, like, am I coming? No.
0: No, we thought it's best you stay behind. Or I just turn up to work one day and you're suddenly there. I'll be like, what?
2: A few people have said go full Muriel on them. So book the trip at the same time, same place, and then be like, oh, hi. That's so awkward.
3: It is. But then also you got to get their itinerary too. A lot of research and development for that one.
2: There's two roads. Either you put your big girl pants on and you have that conversation and be like, have I upset you? Be prepared to hear the answer. Or just move on and don't say anything and lessen your time with them, maybe.
3: Listen, our phones are playing up this morning. 0800 the hit, so we can't get any calls on. It's an absolute nightmare out there. Producer Troy's got the tech department on it. We're getting to the bottom of it right now. But another great message that you read out before was quite good. Get a new starting five girl lineup.
2: So go find some new girlfriends. You said that and I've lost it.
3: Says bench the heifers, get a new starting girl lineup.
2: There's definitely something wrong. Drop those heifers to the bench and select a new starting girl lineup. Thank you, Jefferson.
0: Do it like the NBA too. And point guard.
3: They come out doing high fives and butt slaps. So what's your final advice for this particular person, mate?
2: It seems to me like they're not really your friends. If they were and they had a problem, they'd talk to you about it. So I reckon you just need to move on.
0: Tough, but yeah, okay.
2: Or maybe organise something with them, see what the vibes are, and if they're not giving you good vibes, you just need to move on.
0: Okay.
3: Well, too many snakes over there anyway.
2: Yeah.
3: Spiders, it's a nightmare over in Australia. Next, I probably have lodged maybe the lamest ACC claim in ACC history. And I'm going to tell you about it next.
0: All right, that's in 3 minutes. It's 7:21 on the hats.

0: It's Lady Gaga, The Edge of Glory. It is the Hits, 7:26 on a Tuesday morning. Weather around a lot of the country, Tasman region hit really hard with a lot of rain over the last 12 hours. But hey, we're in winter now, second day of winter.
1: Welcome to winter. Now, I know we talk about, lame injuries on the show. We've done it in the past as well, but I think I might take out the trophy for the lamest one. Last Thursday, I was just walking. I was walking from here to our car park, across the road, it's two blocks.
2: Did you have a fall?
1: No. Oh. I just walked and I pulled my neck. Walking, you don't even walk with your neck.
0: Did you turn around suddenly?
1: No. I know, you're groaning now.
2: How do you, what happened? You're just walking and you're like, ow.
1: Yeah, I was like, tweaked it and I was like, oh, that's no good. And then it just got increasingly worse and worse over the day, to the point where you're lying in the middle of, sort of like you're paralysed in bed. So then I had to go to physio the following day, and it's going to be, oh, we're going to have to lodge this. If you want to, get ACC to pay for it, you can pay for it in full, or you can get government assistance. And ACC, wonderful. Like, you don't get this in many areas of the world, ACC, do you?
2: No.
1: So he's like, what happened? And I was like, well, I was just walking, bro. Just like walking. And he's like, and you pulled your neck walking? I was like, yeah. And he's like, okay. Sent that one off to ACC.
2: Did someone hot walk past or anything?
1: No. No, there was no neck turning at all. Just full.
0: Was there was it uneven in the road or something?
2: Did you step down the
1: curb? No, I didn't step down the curb. I know for you sometimes that can be a bit hard on your weak bladder too, can't it?
2: But that's how I hurt my hip. I stepped down the curb.
1: Yeah.
0: Even for the physio, I mean, they'll be the first people not to try and make false claims, but they'll be like, can we just sex this up a little bit?
1: Playing with some sort of activity, we do something.
0: Someone walked past and I turned,
2: Were you walking faster than usual?
1: Just normal pace. I know. No one's more embarrassed and ashamed by this than me. Yeah. Don't you worry about that. But I feel like I'm scared to sneeze now. Yeah. I don't know what's going to happen if I do a powerful sneeze or something. Put my spine out. So, I don't know. You can text 4487 if you've made a lamer ACC claim, but I think you're going to be struggling to beat that one this morning.
0: I've
1: got to go back for my second physio appointment.
2: I was going to say, is it better?
1: It's getting there. It's getting there. We're working through it.
0: Just from walking.
1: Next week, you're going to be like, he's had a fall, the poor guy.
0: Yeah, it sounds like it.
1: Yeah.
0: Hey, next. So we did this last week. We had Tara. She lives in Australia now, was in New Zealand for many years, and she had a jingle stuck in her head. She whistled it for us.
1: Yeah, she, for 10 years, this has haunted her. Even in Australia, she's traversed the depths of Australia asking if anyone know the jingle, and no one knows it.
0: Well, but thanks to you, we think we nailed it, and we've run it past Tara. Her reaction next. Did we work out what was stuck in her head? We'll find out in 3 minutes on the Hits.

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12: Good morning. Severe weather is still causing major travel headaches with key highways shut across the country due to flooding, fallen trees and dangerous conditions. The official King's Birthday weekend road toll period has ended, reaching at least 7 deaths, the most in a decade. Our video gaming industry has smashed the $1 billion revenue mark, hitting the target 2 years early. And it is now official, Serena Williams is returning to the WTA Tour.
13: The Hits, Northland weather, heavy rain, possibly thundery this morning, then easing. We've got gusting easterly winds easing too. 20 the high today, 12 is the overnight low. Tomorrow partly cloudy, chance of a shower with southwesters and a high of 18 degrees.
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14: 7.33, Tuesday morning. You can win some tickets from Post Malone coming up in the next 10 minutes. But what is that? Did we manage to nail a jingle for someone?
15: It's a mystery jingle for Tara, who now lives in Australia, but has hung over her life like a cloud. She doesn't know what the business is. So many options came through on Friday.
12: And we need to pitch them to Tara.
14: Yeah, and find out if, with your help, did we manage to nail the jingle that was stuck in her head? That's after Ella Langley on the Hits. Just when

0: It's 7:37 on your Tuesday morning. John, I've been to Megan with you.
1: Can I say a big congratulations to Dua Lipa? Got married over the weekend.
0: You've already congratulated once.
2: Crowbarring that into everything. Yeah.
1: They would have had a lot of Nespresso, I imagine, at the old after party. Yeah. She's an Nespresso ambassador.
2: It was
1: in case
2: a very low-key wedding.
1: Was it?
2: She was just wearing like a chic suit and a big white hat.
1: Thank you. Some big coverage on Dua Lipa's wedding over the weekend. Extensive. Now, Friday we had Tara, listening to the show, who's based over in Australia. She has had a jingle haunting her life, hasn't she, guys?
0: Yeah, it's been stuck in her head for like 10 years. She's like, it's a New Zealand jingle. She got in touch with us, and all she gave us was, she whistled it.
2: A terrible whistle, Tara.
0: Yeah, it wasn't a great whistle, but this is what she gave us. So we're like, what is that? Now, on Friday, you guys, you gave us some great suggestions of what it could be.
1: Oh, the text machine was flooded, wasn't it? Someone said the crown jingle.
3: There is nothing like a crown.
1: I think that person just wanted to hear the crown jingle on the radio.
0: I don't think it was that, but we sort of thought there was two that we thought could have been it. One was the Baby Factory.
1: Which sounds a little bit like the end.
0: Or GJ Gardner was the other one that came through.
4: It's a GJ Gardner home. Catch favourite
1: kitchen. Jeez, we've had some bloody great jingles over the years, haven't we?
0: So we're going to get Tara back on right now and play these ones too, and hopefully we can, solve the case.
1: She joins us now in Australia. How are you, Tara? Good morning.
5: Fantastic morning. How about you guys?
2: Yeah, good. God, this brought us a lot of joy on the show. We got your message about the whistle, and we've put it out to everyone.
0: And so many different texts. I mean, everything from TV shows, from songs, from jingles, the works. It really captured the imagination of the nation. It really did.
2: So we collectively as a show reckon we've landed on what it could be, but there is a couple of options. We kind of need you to decide whether this is what you were thinking of or not.
5: Oh, I'm so excited for this. Sure thing.
2: Okay.
0: So this is one that we think could be it. This is the Baby Factory jingle. So have a listen to this.
2: Could you hear that?
5: I can hear it. I think I would have remembered if it was like a demonic baby doing it. That's a little bit creepy.
0: So it's not the Baby Factory.
2: It's not the Baby Factory.
0: Okay, all right.
2: We were convinced.
0: Okay, not the Baby Factory. All right. Okay. Okay, there's another one that has come through as well.
2: GJ Gardner Home.
0: GJ Gardner Home. It ring any bells?
5: I think that could be it.
0: It's a GJ. You think it's a GJ Gardner Home?
5: Like maybe some kind of contractor? I feel like GJ Gardner could make sense.
0: GJ. It's a GJ Gardner Home.
2: That was very popular in the text.
0: Yeah. We had also Super Liquor was another great jingle as well. I don't know if that's around. Well, this is probably confusing you. We had the theme from Fraggle Rock. We had Scooby-Doo. We had all sorts of random stuff as well. There was a lot going on.
5: I think you've just landed it on GJ Gardner.
0: GJ Gardner.
2: Thank
0: okay.
2: God.
0: Well, good. I'm glad. We'll leave that with you. If you come back to it later and you go, maybe that's not it, we can reopen the investigation. But I think the case is closed, Megan.
2: Is there relief? Like, how do you feel?
5: Like, do you know the amount of messages I've had since yesterday of everyone being like, this has also been in my family? Oh, my God. Thank you so much.
0: You're very welcome.
2: Now you can add lyrics to your wee hum.
0: It's a GJ Gardner Home.
5: You've just solved the mystery for old Northland. Thank you.
0: There we go.
2: You are welcome. Yeah.
0: Thank you so much for your texts and calls on that one.
1: Case closed.
0: Next, you can be winning 4 tickets to Post Malone when he's in New Zealand later this year. Next on the Hits.
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0: Oh, we got Post Malone tickets today. Not $1,000. 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
0: Now you get 10 out of 10. 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

0: 660 White Lines, you're on the hits. 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
0: We normally pay for $1,000, but right now we've got four tickets to Post Malone's Big Ass World Tour. It's happening in October. He's going to be here in New Zealand at Go Media Stadium. And so if you get 10 out of 10, you get four tickets to Post Malone.
3: Yeah, you don't have to go through the pain and humiliation of purchasing those tickets yourself, which would be fantastic, wouldn't it, Samantha, in Christchurch? 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All you needed to do was pick the ball up and run with it, mate.
4: Oh, sorry about that.
3: No, it's fine. I'm trying to be professional. I really am. I'm trying my hardest out here, Megan. You know it.
5: Hi, Sam.
3: Working my ass off. Weekend. Sam's letting the team down.
5: Yeah, it's a long weekend. Give her a break.
3: Yeah.
5: She's easing into it.
3: How was your weekend, Sam?
4: Yes, it was really good.
3: Yeah? What did you do? Highlight?
4: Oh, football with my son, as usual.
3: Oh, good on you. And low light?
4: Oh, yes, chill. Barbecue and chill.
3: Oh, lovely. Good on you, Sam. You're a champion. Can I send a shout-out, too, to our friends Richard and Karina, who listen every morning, and young Max and Nicola, who listen to the Alpha Quiz every morning.
0: Nice.
3: Max has two phones trying to get through every morning.
0: Oh,
3: double phoning it.
0: Wow.
5: Where did you...
0: A lot of questions,
5: Megan. Did you just meet someone at the weekend, or who are these?
3: Oh, no, these are people. These were people from school, and I ran into them at the park, and they said, oh, this is what we do every morning.
5: Oh, nice.
3: Sorry, I should have given a bit more context there.
0: All right. Anyway, well, let's get into the Alpha Quiz this morning. Try and win you four tickets to Post Malone.
5: All right, Your letter this morning is W for whiskey.
4: Okay.
5: Okay, good luck.
3: Good luck, Sam, in Christchurch. Here we go.
5: Which animal was the largest member of the canine family?
4: Oh, what?
5: Which New Zealand region includes Hamilton and Hobbiton?
4: Not Wellington. Oh, Waikato. No, pass.
5: Which superhero film stars an Amazonian warrior named Diana?
4: Oh my gosh, pass.
5: Which country singer known for singing On the Road Again?
4: I don't know. What's, oh my goodness. Yep.
5: What substance covers roughly 71% of the Earth's surface?
4: Water.
5: What is the capital of Poland?
4: Don't know, pass.
5: Which actress starred in both Beetlejuice and Stranger Things?
4: Don't know, pass.
5: What type of beef comes from the Japanese cattle?
4: Japanese, oh my goodness, pass. Capital of Poland is Warsaw.
5: Which film director is known for his colourful, symmetrical visual style?
4: No, this is really hard.
5: Capital of New Zealand.
4: Capital of New Zealand, Wellington.
5: Which, the largest canine.
0: Oh, it was an
3: emotional roller coaster. No.
0: A lot of W words. Whoa.
5: I love how you're like, it's not this. It's the...
3: You do well. And you were answering questions from three questions ago.
0: You're like, came back to one. It was good. It was a roller coaster. We loved it.
4: Oh,
0: all right.
4: My goodness.
3: You do.
4: Thank you.
0: You're welcome.
3: You stay there, Sam. We've got the painful part of going through the answers if you want.
4: Which
5: animal was the largest member of the canine family?
0: Wolf. Wolf is what we wanted.
4: Yeah. My son's saying it to me. Sorry.
0: No, that's all right.
5: Which New Zealand region includes Hamilton and Hobbiton?
0: Waikato, you said. We'll give you that one. Yeah.
5: Which superhero film stars an Amazonian warrior named Diana?
0: Wonder Woman is the superhero, that one.
5: Which country singer is known for singing On the Road Again?
0: Willie Nelson. Pass on that.
5: What substance covers roughly 71% of the Earth's surface?
0: Got that correct with water.
5: What is the capital city of Poland?
0: Well done with Warsaw.
5: Which actress starred in both Beetlejuice and Stranger Things?
0: Passed on the next couple. Winona Ryder.
5: What type of beef comes from Japanese cattle?
0: Wagyu is what their answer was.
5: Which film director is known for his colourful, symmetrical visual style?
0: Tuffy. Wes Anderson.
5: And what is the capital city of New Zealand?
0: Well done, Wellington. Unfortunately, can't give you those postponed tickets. I'm sorry.
4: Yep. Thank you.
3: Good on you, Samantha. It's been lovely meeting with you, though. You're going to have a great day, and thank you for listening to the program.
4: Thank you. Have a good week.
0: Next, my daughter's had some heartbreak over the weekend, and I'll bring you up to speed next. It's after Cyril. It is the Hits. 7:51 on the Hits Breakfast. Jono, Ben and Megan.

0: stumbling in. You're on the hits, 7:54 on your Tuesday morning. John and Ben and Megan with you. Hope you had a great long weekend. Now, it's no secret I'm a big fan of the Warriors. Been riding the Warriors roller coaster since 1995.
1: And if he could ride the Warriors, he would as well. That was an option.
0: The highs and lows of being a Warriors supporter. But yeah, I'm a big fan. And I've taken my family over the years. I feel like I've taken them to many, many games, and we've watched many games at home. And I feel like, you know, most of the year, many years, they've been doing it for me. They're doing it because it's something that Dad wants to do. We go along and watch the games, which is awesome, and I do appreciate that. It was probably...
2: Do you ever look over and they're just like on their phones and
0: stuff? Well, yeah, it has been like that over the last couple of years. Well, to the point where I realised, you know, it was about probably 5 or 6 years ago, we ran into Sean Johnson, Warriors legend around town, when my daughter was a bit younger, and we were like chatting to him. He's like, oh, hey, I'm Sean. And she was like, hey, I'm Sienna. And then he walked away and she went, he's nice. Who's that? I was like, Sean Johnson, all those games I've taken you to, he's Sean Johnson.
1: The guy you watch.
0: She's like, oh, really? Oh, he was lovely. But I feel like this year, for some reason, my daughters are really getting into the Warriors. And as a dad and a Warriors fan, I'm like, oh my goodness. Oh my goodness.
2: Dream result.
0: I'm trying to play it cool because, you know, this game's coming up. My daughter, particularly Sienna, is like, why are we not going to that game? Why have you not bought tickets and things like that? I'm like, okay, we can buy tickets.
2: Maybe it's that Stockholm syndrome effect, you know, when you just have trapped someone for so many years, they fall in love with it.
0: Yeah, and so on the weekend, we went to a sports bar and watched the Warriors game, which was really fun atmosphere as well. And I thought this would be a real good test because we're not actually at the game. We're just watching it with a screen. Other people, I thought my daughters, you know, would be picking up their phone or doing things like they would have done in previous years, but they were locked in. They were locked in.
3: Were they audibly cheering?
0: They were cheering riding the highs. And if you watched the Warriors game over the weekend, it was a roller coaster. It was a really good game against Penrith, and we sadly lost. We had about 3 or 4 tries that were disallowed. And, you know, and I got to see it. And my daughter, and she got the full Warriors experience. She got the whole pain of supporting the Warriors and the bunker. Because all the ride home to the car, she was like, what was with that ref call? We were not offside. Didn't touch the finger. Didn't touch it. I was like, wow, welcome to being a Warriors fan, Sienna.
2: The Aussies will never let us win, Sienna. Yeah. They'll never let us win.
0: You're getting the pain and heartbreak of being a Warriors fan. She's like, how was that an ultra? I'm like, hey, mate, you're talking to someone who's been on the Warriors bandwagon for a long time.
2: My heart's dead now. It just washes over me.
0: I know. This is what happens. And maybe I'm right, maybe I'm wrong, but it does feel like that as a Warriors supporter.
3: I bet that made the loss sweeter, though.
0: It did, actually. But at the same time, I'm like, oh, you're getting the same heartbreak that
2: I've had for 30 years.
0: The other
2: thing, too, is she's seen them, you know, on in a magnificent year. To witness a loss would even be more heartbreaking this year.
0: I know. Yeah, it's been like games that we've won and, you know.
2: Big ambush.
0: So, yeah, it was really, I could see the heartbreak. The heartbreak of being a Warriors fan and having the bunker call some tries against it. But, hey, it's great. My daughters are on the Warriors train, which is nice.
3: I'm so proud.
0: I know. As a dad, I'm like, this is the proudest I'm going to be.
2: The problem is it's going to triple your merch purchases now.
3: Well,
0: now all the tops they're wearing and stuff as
3: well. Have you already ordered them tops?
0: I know. Well, they always wear my tops and stuff. They got ones they were. So I'm like, okay.
2: Times three your merch budget, mate.
0: I can now buy some more merch because it's for the family. That's good. After 8 o'clock, though, your next chance to grab a share of $50,000. We've got the Hits 50K payday. It's up next on the Hits.
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2: Good morning, I'm Megan Pappas. The desert road has been hit by another devastating crash with three people killed and two seriously injured near Waiuru yesterday. There were at least seven deaths on the road this King's Birthday weekend. Rua Pehu Mea, Western Curtin.
3: Desert road can be quite lonely and isolated, and so people quite often get into trouble that way.
2: If you need meds for a common health issue, you may not need to visit a GP anymore. From today, pharmacists can prescribe some funded medicines themselves.
4: It includes treatments for scabies, head lice and UTIs, as well as pain and fever relief for children. Health Minister Simeon Brown says it means more people will have access to subsidised medicines rather than paying over-the-counter prices or the cost of a GP appointment.
2: Schools are physically restraining students more than ever. The Ministry of Education has recorded nearly 9,400 incidents since 2023.
5: Auckland recorded nearly 700 cases last year, followed by Canterbury with 590. The Ministry says restraint should only be used as a last resort to prevent harm when no other option exists and the response is reasonable.
2: Winter's officially kicked off in Queenstown and it's celebrating its earliest ski season start ever after a huge snow fest at the weekend. Coronet Peak and the Remarkables will fully open next Saturday thanks to new snowmaking tech. And in sports, Serena Williams has confirmed her return to tennis at the age of 44. She'll play doubles next week at the Queen's Club tournament in London. And Shane Van Gisbergen hopes to use his best result at a NASCAR Oval event as a catapult through the rest of the season. The Kiwi driver claimed fifth place at his Cracker Barrel 400 in Nashville, his first top five on an oval and his 64th NASCAR Cup Series event. That is news and sport. 20% of kids are experiencing food insecurity. Donate to Kids Can's 20 for 20 appeal at 20for20.org.nz.
6: The Hits, Northland weather, heavy rain, possibly thundery this morning, then easing. We've got gusty easterly winds easing too. 20 the high today, 12 is the overnight low. Tomorrow partly cloudy, chance of a shower with sou'westers and a high of 18 degrees.
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8: Is this the last week? 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
7: 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You could be winning some money next after Timberland. Katy Perry on The Hits.

0: Timbaland, Katy Perry, you're on the hits, 808 on your Tuesday morning. Jono, Ben and Megan.
1: We're doing the 50K payday, aren't we?
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1: Just a reminder for myself. We're about to be wearing the show.
0: Actually, we'll be doing 8 o'clock, 12 o'clock and 5 o'clock. Your chance to grab some of the $50,000 we have to give away. Right now, it seems to be needed more than ever around the country.
1: And the amount of stuff, just like, and it's mundane stuff, but it's stuff that really helps a household. You know, shopping bills, car repairs, carpet replacements, that sort of stuff. We've had a wide range of bills that have come through that need to be covered off. And Tyler in Auckland, morena to you. I haven't turned you on, Tyler. Sorry. Happy New Year, Tyler.
3: Morena.
1: Good to have you on. Now, Tyler, I don't know if you've read the T's and C's of this, but there's an expectation. It's pretty simple that you, your children, and your grandchildren, future generations of your whānau, will listen to the hits. Okay?
3: Yeah, you got it.
4: Forever.
1: Even at your funerals, when the casket's being lowered into the ground, we want to hear a Smith & Smith glass repair jingle or something playing, okay? Streaming the hits at your funerals.
3: Yeah, that sounds perfect.
1: Deal done. What do you need money for?
3: Well, we've just recently, as in Friday, had our floorboards replaced in our kitchen because they started cracking apart. And at the same time, the dishwasher shit itself. And then I've also got my daughter's fourth birthday tomorrow. So
0: a lot going on.
4: I feel like
3: The
4: birthday, you know, is coming, but it's when dishwasher dies or the washing machine starts. It's those unexpected things that really screw you.
0: Yeah.
3: Yeah. And I don't enjoy being the dishwasher.
1: Tell you what sucks. No. Washing dishes sucks. Yeah, it really does.
4: Washing or drying, Tyler?
3: Well, I have to do both, but I prefer drying if I can.
1: You should just get some paper plates.
3: Yeah, actually, that's a better idea.
0: Or you just wash them and you leave them out there and then you just start using the ones that are drip dry.
1: Yeah, that's your theory. You do the washing and then you let them drip dry, don't you?
4: Oh, but then they're sitting in like a soapy syrup.
3: And extra flavour.
0: Well, let's try and win you some money. Sounds like you need it. Good luck. We'll find out together how much you've won.
2: Your payday amount is $800.
4: Whoa!
3: That's awesome. That's almost going to make me cry.
0: Oh,
3: thank you.
4: $800.
0: That's a lot of money.
3: That's a lot of money.
4: Is that you going to upgrade your daughter's fourth birthday?
3: No, it's literally just going to go straight on the floors.
1: That's good.
3: Amazing. Thank you so much.
0: You're very welcome.
1: Unexpected bills and unexpected money coming your way, Tyler. Sounds like you really needed it.
3: Thank you.
0: Oh, well, thank you for listening to the show. And listening to the hits. We really appreciate it.
3: Can I say one thing?
0: Yeah.
3: Up the Waz.
0: Up the Waz. There we go. Anytime.
1: Tell you what, there's no more nerve-wracking moment in a radio host's life when a caller goes, can I just say one thing?
0: Yeah, I was like, where are we going with that?
4: We just gave her $800. I had a feeling it wasn't going to be bad.
0: It wasn't going to be. You know, I suck. I listen to something else. You'd be like, what?
1: Ben, why won't you take that paternity test?
0: Yeah, okay.
1: Hey, good on you, Tyler.
0: It was a good thing to say.
1: You're going to have a great day. Enjoy that money. It's going to be put to good use. Happy birthday to your daughter, too.
3: Thank you.
0: Hey, next, Megan, you shocked me with something you haven't done in a long time.
4: It's been 9 years.
1: That's wild.
0: Yeah.
4: I did it once 9 years ago, but then before that, probably another 10.
0: Ooh, that's next on the hits.

0: I need. It is the hits, 8:14 on a Tuesday morning. You said something in passing to us after the radio show last weekend. Wow,
1: well,
0: Megan.
1: Now I feel like a Josie Grossy.
2: Well,
0: because, wow, yeah.
1: No, because you guys, there's been a lot of banter. I think producer Troy went to the hygienist. You go to the dentist.
0: I'm on a hygienist. Got, has got me on every three or four months. I'm back in there in the circuit.
2: Scale, yeah.
1: You have,
2: polish.
1: An extensive oral hygiene regime, yeah. Which I can appreciate. There's like teeth picker thingies and floss and mouthwash and all kinds.
0: Well, my teeth do sort of get stuff stuck in between. So, yeah.
2: One of the cleanest mouths in radio, and I can vouch for that. Yeah. Ben Boyce.
1: So, after that chat about the dentist, I just dropped into conversation that I haven't been to the dentist, and I know exactly when it was, in 9 years.
2: Wow.
1: Because I went right before my wedding to get my fake teeth.
2: Have you got fake teeth in there?
1: They're just stuck on the top.
2: Okay. I mean, looking at your teeth,
0: yeah.
2: They don't look like they're teeth that have been neglected.
0: No, not at all.
1: No, so I brush 3 times a day and I floss probably 3 times a week.
0: Gotcha, yeah, right. So you're doing it more than most people. Yeah.
1: Is that a lot? Or, yeah, I know. But do you do it daily?
0: No, but not everyone does flossing daily.
2: Don't they?
0: No. Well, they're meant to.
1: Do
0: but
1: you?
0: No, yeah.
2: Yeah.
0: Yeah.
1: No, that's a lie, because didn't you go to the dentist?
0: Yeah, you said the other day. You just said, like, last week on the show.
2: I do the sticks, you know, it's in the flossing family.
0: Yeah.
2: But three...
0: Yeah, like, they want you to do it every day.
2: Oh, yeah, they're a nightmare. But it's like when you go to any specialty area, you know, it's like a car. Yeah. Oh, you should be doing this with it, and no one does it.
0: No one
2: does anything. You're more passionate about this project than I am.
0: Yeah,
2: it's my mouth, and I don't even care that much about it.
1: So, yeah, it was 9 years since I last went.
0: That's
1: and when I went, I was like, I'm definitely going to get a filling because I hadn't been, I think it was 13 years before that.
2: Wow.
1: And I was like, I'm going to get fillings. They're going to look in and be like, oh my God, nothing. So I still don't have any fillings.
2: Do you even know who your dentist is?
1: No, I don't have a dentist.
2: Are they alive? The person, last person who looked inside your
0: mouth. Dental work like 10 years ago.
1: Yeah, I don't know.
0: That's wild.
1: Because I just figured I would go when something hurts.
0: Yeah, right. Which is what I guess a lot of people do. And it's probably one of the first things that people, when times are tough, they probably don't go as much.
1: Yeah.
2: We are going to take you to the dentist,
1: no.
2: mate. We are 100% taking you to the dentist.
0: We should.
2: Yeah.
0: Find you a dentist. And then take you along to
2: are you a text 4487. Are you a dentist and would you be willing to give Megan a checkup?
0: An honest one too. We want an honest.
1: Yeah, don't just be like, you need 10 fillings.
0: Yeah, yeah.
1: Don't be a meanie.
2: Well, what if you need 10 fillings? Do you want them to tell you only need 5? Yeah.
0: We want an honest. Yeah, they're like, yeah.
1: What if I go honest. And they're like, your teeth's fine, but you got horrendous, what's that bad breath?
0: Oh, like gingivitis.
2: Halitosis.
1: Halitosis.
0: Oh, yeah, that's it.
2: Yeah, no.
0: I want the 1 out of 10 dentist that goes against the other 9 out of 10. No, I want that one for Megan.
2: The rogue one.
0: The rogue one. That's like, all right, I'll tell you what it really is like.
2: But you would have saved a butt ton of money over those 9 years. That's a positive.
1: Yeah, unless next time I go, it's like, you know, thousands.
2: Okay, 4487, can we bring Megan to your dental practice?
1: Who wants to look inside this gob? It's been neglected for 9 years.
0: But you are cleaning it a lot.
1: Yeah,
0: it's not like you're never brushing it.
1: Yeah.
0: And you're doing it more than most people with 3 times a day too.
1: Yeah. Well, it's like morning and night and when I leave the house again.
0: Yeah, gotcha.
2: Okay, so 4487, help us out. We're going to close it. Like when we said you had terrible hearing. Remember your headphones are up to a deafeningly loud level.
0: Pitch.
1: You
0: perfect
1: just
0: hearing.
1: Want to find something wrong with me. Mm. You're like, she's deaf. She's got bad teeth.
2: Every morning we're like, she's too perfect. There's got to be something wrong.
1: Oh, shut up.
2: Don't we? Ben emails me. He's like, she's more perfect than she was on Friday. She was at work.
1: I bet he does.
2: The long weekend's made her more perfect. So there's got to be some sort of chink in the armour.
0: All right, 4487 on the text. It is 8:18.
3: Jono, Ben and Megan. Cheers to Dilma, making the world a better tea.
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2: Next, what happened when one guy was just trying to use a lazy boy chair? I mentioned my lame ACC claim earlier in the show. There are worse ones out there.
0: Really? We'll get to that next on the Hits.

0: It's Pompeii, Bastille, you're on the hits. John O'Ben and Megan, 8:24, Tuesday morning. All Whites defender Tim Payne, who was the least followed person in this Football World Cup, is now, what is he, 4 million now?
1: After and it just keeps climbing, yeah. The Argentinian influencer who said, oh, you know, let's try and find, you know, the least followed player, let's all back him, and South America has got behind Tim Payne. He's got an official song. He's memed.
0: Oh, it's going to be incredible. Yeah.
1: Then you're saying there was rumours that Tim might not even be in the starting lineup, might be in the reserves.
0: Yeah, might be coming off the bench, and everyone's like, you can't put the goat on the bench. So the pressure now is to start Tim Payne. He is a really good player.
2: Imagine the cheer during the game if he comes off the bench, though. Oh, no.
1: Impact's too high impact.
0: Yeah.
2: God, the pressure.
0: We're all right behind the All Whites and Tim Payne, though. The Football World Cup starts in a couple of weeks.
1: Now, I just mentioned it about an hour ago, actually. I suffered probably the lamest ACC claim ever made in ACC history. It was just walking. And did my neck walking. It's not even like your neck's not even bearing any load, any.
0: No, we tried to ask if there was anything, any reason why, but it just was you walking.
2: Do you walk like a chicken, like neck out?
1: No, I don't walk with my neck. I just walk like a normal person. I don't know what happened.
0: Well, no normal person really seems to walk.
2: And you walk your neck slow. Out.
0: You do
2: too.
0: Walk really yeah. slow, painfully
2: no
0: slow.
2: No way, glacial pace. I don't know how you hurt yourself.
1: Yeah, just I'm scared to look at things now. Like I don't want to turn left or right. So I just.
2: No, you are a bit stiff looking my way.
1: Yeah, so I had to do that with the physio.
0: Sometimes
1: the physio
0: you do that when you wake up in the morning, though. And you're like, oh, what did I do in the night? You
1: I know, just
0: like,
1: lay down.
0: I went to sleep. It's meant to be the most relaxing time ever, and now like wake up. Sore.
2: Yeah.
0: So, yeah, 0800 the hits, 4487. We want to know the lamest injuries.
1: Yeah, some great texts coming through. 4487, someone said they sneezed and cracked two ribs.
0: Oh, well, that's a full-on injury for something pretty, you know, mundane.
1: ACC denied that claim.
0: Really?
1: So maybe I don't hold much hope for my walking neck injury claim.
0: Yeah.
1: Might not come through. Catherine, Happy New Year to you.
3: Happy New Year.
1: What's your lamest ACC claim, Kath?
3: Oh, it was pretty bad. Like, it was so stupid. I was, I purchased a Lazy Boy recliner chair off Trade Me, and I decided I was not going to pay the extra money to get it shipped to, like, half an hour.
2: Yeah, fair.
3: So, myself and a friend, we both went all the way to the, like, windy hills of Calvin to pick it up, the two of us, and we managed to get this massive Lazy Boy chair into this hatchback. I don't even know how we managed to do that. Drove, the boot didn't close. and then I thought, oh, it was a bit sore the next day. I thought, oh, you know. And then I had to end up going to physio. And then, hello, not only have I sprained my neck and my back, I've also pinched a nerve in my neck.
1: Oh, just from moving a Lazy Boy.
3: Yeah, it was one of those fancy ones, the recliner ones. It was for my father in a rest home, the ones that helps him stand up.
2: Aww.
1: Oh, and you were doing a good thing as well. It wasn't even for you to be lazy on.
3: No. I mean, it was so stupid as well. Like, even the physio laughed. I've been told off, like, told, don't ever do that again. That was so silly.
2: Just pay for shipping.
1: Okay, so just moving a couch. Well, I said, yep. It's got a bit more street cred than just walking. So at this stage, I don't think we've found a lamer ACC claim than mine.
0: All right, we'll see. Throw it out there. 4487 on the text, 0800 the hits. Have you claimed on something lamer than walking or just as lame as? We'll find out next on the hits.
4: 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The Duttons are back. 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
4: Good morning. Police came down hard on dangerous drivers over King's birthday weekend, with dozens of cars impounded or taken off the road across Auckland and Manawatū. New Zealand's gaming industry is on a roll, smashing its $1 billion revenue target 2 years ahead of schedule. A scorpion has turned up in the bathroom of an Auckland home, prompting an MPI investigation. And Black Ferns Sevens vice-captain Georgia Miller has been nominated for the Women's World Player of the Year for the third year in a row.
5: The hits, Northland weather, heavy rain, possibly thundery this morning, then easing. We've got gusting easterly winds, easing to 20 the high today, 12 is the overnight low. Tomorrow, partly cloudy, chance of a shower with sou'westers and a high of 18 degrees.
3: 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On the hits.
6: Let's go. 8:31 Tuesday morning. Oh wow, there's so many great texts. Well, not great for the people who injure themselves doing mundane things.
7: Yeah, the lamest ACC claims. 0800 the hits. There's a great one from a physio who had to deal with someone who was doing armpit farts with their hand,
4: and they injured themselves. Serious injury.
6: 4487 on the text.

0: It's Alex Warren, Fever Dream. You're on the hits. Jono, Ben and Megan, 8:34, Tuesday morning. How did you injure yourself in the lamest way? So we're going to have to come back to this every day this week, I think, because there's so many great calls.
1: There really are, yeah. And it makes me feel better about putting my neck out just simply walking. Although, Megan, you just did your neck in reading the news.
2: Yeah, the left side of my neck is pinching now, but I think maybe it's psychosomatic because we're talking about it.
1: Kelsey, good morning to you. Happy New Year.
3: Yes, Happy New Year. Good morning.
1: It's lovely to have you on. Lamest ACC claim. What did you have to claim for, Kelsey?
3: It was actually my sister. My dad had called her into his office to lecture her about something, and when she sat down in one of the chairs, she managed to get her big toe under the chair leg.
2: Oh.
3: But when she sat down, the weight of sitting in the chair broke her big toe.
0: Oh, her own fault. That's a
1: big toe.

0: Did you say?
1: Yeah, her big toe.
2: It's like just toe. When you stub your little toe on something. Imagine just like crushing your big toe.
0: That's a good one, Cal's going to say. You know, speaking of toe stubbing, not much of a thing nowadays. I remember when I was a kid, my toe was consistently stubbed for about 7 to 8 years.
3: Yeah, but are you rolling around in bare feet and stuff these days?
2: Are you riding a bike with bare feet?
0: Yeah. Are kids still stubbing, you reckon?
3: Well, yeah, probably more kids than adults. Yeah, that's the thing. Once you start wearing shoes, a bit more,
0: acting like a growing up.
3: You're right, riding your bike all the time in bare feet. Yeah. We'd always do it.
2: And then you'd your toe.
0: Re-stub it.
3: Yeah.
0: Mum would pour bloody Dettol onto it. The skin would be flapping off. Hayley, good morning to you.
4: Good morning.
0: Great to have you on. Now, you work in a physiotherapy practice.
4: Yes, I work for a physio, so it's not my injury.
0: Okay.
4: So we had a client who had therapy for at least 6 months. I'm thinking they may have also ended up having shoulder surgery, but it was through doing an armpit fart.
3: Oh, and you make the noise when you're trying out with your armpit.
4: Yeah.
3: And it went horribly wrong then, didn't it?
4: It went very badly wrong, yes. Quite an embarrassing ACC claim, but we all found it quite amusing.
2: Do you know what the conditions were? Was it like at a party? Were they trying to show off or...?
4: Yeah. I was totally showing off at a party.
0: Jeez, working the shoulder hard on that one.
3: I know, you're like, I can do it better.
4: And like, I know. And I'm pretty sure it ended up in surgery.
3: Really?
0: Wow.
4: Having reconstruction,
3: Oh, my goodness.
0: Let that be a lesson to all the kids at school going to do armpit farts today.
2: Yeah, next time you go to do an armpit fart, have a hmm.
4: Have a hmm moment.
0: Oh, that's brilliant, Hayley. Like Ben said, I think we're going to continue this on all week because there's too much content on the text machine for us to ignore.
3: Yeah.
0: Someone who concussed themselves by sneezing and whacking their head into the car door window.
3: Oh my goodness. All right, keep this coming through. 4487 on the text.
0: Next, we've got a Neon subscription to give away, don't we?
3: Yeah, well, who needs a win after the weekend? We'll get to that next on the Hits.
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3: It's 8.34, Tuesday morning. Good morning. Hope you had a great long King's Birthday weekend.
4: It's about to get even better. We've got a free Neon subscription to give away next.
3: Yeah, for someone who needs a bit of a win after the weekend, we'll tell you more in just 3 minutes. It is the hits.

0: It's Airplanes, you're on the hits, 8:42, Jono, Ben and Megan on your Tuesday morning. It was a long weekend, it was great for some, but we wanted to know on 0800 the hits of 4487, who needs a bit of a win after the weekend? Because we've got a brand new sponsor for this show, Neon, which is awesome. Neon's had a bit of a glow up, a brand new look, and if you want to check out the Duttons, they're back, Dutton Ranch, you can stream it now on Neon, and we've got a 3-month subscription to give away
1: right now. Okay, 0800, that's the telephone number. Thanks for Neon to Neon for partnering up. You'd be pretty glad I got that one across the line, guys. Bit of schmoozing required that one. Yeah. Bit of the old shaking of the hands and kissing of the baby.
2: Nothing to do with it. Absolutely nothing to do with it.
1: That's what you think. After the radio show, I'm out there hustling and grinding in the streets, guys, for this program.
0: Definitely not.
1: You don't even know the half of it.
0: But why do you need a win after a weekend? I reckon my daughter needs a win, actually. It was quite funny because she went and saw the Michael Jackson movie over the weekend with her friends. And I do spend a bit of my time, as you may know or may not know, you know, doing embarrassing things to my daughters. And she walked into the movie theatre yesterday with her friends, and on the big screen was me in a lobster costume dancing around. She's like, uh-oh, and it was the Hits ad.
1: Oh, and this wasn't even planned pranking.
0: I wasn't even there. Yeah, me. She was just like, oh my goodness. And they're like, is that your dad?
1: Oh no. And Dolby Digital surround sound.
0: So we're on the big screen. On the big screen at the Event Cinema over the weekend. So I'm like, yeah. So I wasn't even there to enjoy the prank. It was just the Hits ad.
1: You can imagine how many people have had to see that too.
0: I know. Yeah.
1: It's a big screen.
0: It's a big screen.
1: Is it on the big old IMAX one too?
0: I don't know. I didn't even know we're at the movies. So there you go. So I was like, oh, my daughter, she definitely needs a win. So what do you need a win for over the weekend? What went wrong for you, Megan? You had something go wrong?
2: Look, I don't do well with like full strength dairy, and I think it's getting worse. So I made like a chicken lasagna for everyone in my family, and I was like, I'll be fine with the sauce, the white sauce. I've been ill for about 24 hours.
1: Oh, you poor thing. You're sensitive wee stomach.
2: Sensitive tummy.
1: Yeah. No, that's her and producer Troy, some of the most sensitive stomachs in the New Zealand media landscape, those two
2: it's
1: stomachs.
2: It's not great. The toilet is very far away. You have to time it well.
1: And it's because I imagine mentally you're like, well, like, what damage will this do?
0: It's only a little bit of milk.
1: Tastes
0: that
1: good.
0: Much milk, right?
2: Yeah. Yeah. And Troy's the same. He rolls the dice all the time.
0: He's
2: and
0: like,
2: then afterwards, it's like past Megan does not care about future Megan.
1: Yeah.
2: And future Megan's always struggling.
1: Is there any, Troy, can you come in here too? Is there one food that you're like, I'm going to guts up because I love the flavour so much that I'm willing to deal with the consequences at the back end, literally?
2: Well, I eat a lot of cottage cheese.
1: You eat a lot of what?
0: Sorry, what?
1: Do you get some reflux from that, do you? It's sensitive to the stomach.
0: Cottage cheese, I think you were trying to say.
1: Yeah. The rumours have been swirling, I won't lie. We've been fending them off. We're like, what are you talking about? No, she doesn't. And you've just admitted it.
0: You really like, you made a whole new word out of the start of the word that didn't even need to be there.
2: Put
0: something else in there that shouldn't be. Okay, so Megan needs another one now. You need a win. Who needs a win?
2: Especially
0: who needs,
2: after this break.
0: Who needs 3 months of Neon?
1: Andrew's only been away 6 weeks.
0: to stream about Neon, the brand new supporters of the show. Thank you so much for coming on board, and you can win 3 months.
1: They're going to regret it now.
2: Sorry, Neon.
0: Yeah, I know. They're done. They're out. They just emailed. They're out.
1: I'm going to have to go back out there and schmooze again, guys.
0: Yeah. Why do you need a little win after the weekend? Love to hear from you next.

0: Don't forget, Teddy Swimstones and I, gone. It is the hits, John and Ben and Megan, 8:49 on your Tuesday morning. Thanks to Neon for jumping on board the show. Neon has changed things up with a whole new vibe. You can check it right now and subscribe to Neon. There's something to stream about.
1: 3 months of free Neon on us. Well, it's actually on Neon. It doesn't affect our bottom line, to be honest. But Nikki, Happy New Year to you.
2: G'day.
1: Good on you, Nikki. It's good to have you on. Something happened over the weekend and you're in desperate need of a win. What is this?
2: We had a few things. We had some new stock arrive on the farm yesterday and hubby wasn't home to receive it, so I had to manage that one. And then a good bit of rain last night made the creek flood. And then overslept and rushing to get my daughter to school this morning.
1: Oh, gee, you know, I think it's a pain in the ass when the courier turns up with a package for my wife, let alone, buddy, 300 cows that surprise you at your front door, Nikki.
2: Anyway, you got to do what you got to do.
1: That's a big weekend you've had there. And it was a long way. It was the King's birthday one. You need to be treating yourself, Nikki.
2: Yeah, that doesn't happen so much on the farm.
0: No, I can imagine so. Particularly with the creeks flooding and all that sort of stuff, yeah.
1: When was the last time you had a holiday, Nikki?
2: A couple of years, I think.
1: Well, jeez, they work hard.
0: Well, you've got 3 months of Neon coming your way, so at least you can have some time out to watch some of that.
2: Yeah, that'll make hubby happy. He saw Dutton Ranch come up on it recently, so.
0: Yeah, it's a really good show, that. Yeah, so enjoy watching that and taking some time out.
2: Perfect. Thank you so much.
1: Good on you, Nikki. Yeah, good luck dealing with everything that's going on in your life. And that's how it's done. Easy as that. I had to actually, I had to deal with something at 3:30 in the morning over the weekend. Nikki thinks she's had a crazy-ass weekend. Wild stuff going on in my my neighbourhood over the weekend.
0: What's that?
1: I won't tell you just yet. I'm doing a classic radio tease here, Ben. All right. Got you hooked, don't I?
0: Yeah,
1: you'll be hanging around.
0: Okay, we'll find out what it is in just a few moments. After Taylor Swift, it's a cruel summer on the hats.

0: 8:54, you're on the hits. John and Ben and Megan on your Tuesday morning. There's Taylor Swift. Looks like she's going to have a new song out for Toy Story 5, going back to her country roots as well. So that'd be exciting.
1: She needed more music. That's good.
0: Yeah, it's been a while. She hasn't released new music for like, 2-3 weeks, probably.
1: So. You must be fizzing your little Disney bits off.
0: Oh, yeah. Toy Story 5. Another one. Yeah, exactly.
1: Very exciting. I wonder if you'll get a new. He had a Toy Story promotional backpack, the movie company.
0: I've got Toy Story 4 hat, backpack. Yeah, I still rock that cap round. It's my gym cap and stuff. Toy Story 4.
1: Well, you might get a new backpack. You might
0: get Toy Story 5 fresh
2: and
0: merch.
2: And
0: a backpack as well, yeah.
2: Yeah, cool.
0: not giving you the ick at all.
2: I didn't know what to say. I was like, yeah.
0: Sorry, cool. Don't say anything, mate.
1: You know what Megan said before? She's not touching yours, mate. That Toy Story back.
0: No, she's not.
1: Backpack.
2: Yes, pretend that didn't happen.
1: Yeah. Over the weekend, I never want to be this neighbour. You know when there's noise going on?
2: Yeah.
1: You don't want to be the complaining neighbour.
0: Right.
1: Because people make noise, people have fun time, but there was, like, I've told you, my neighbours, they love karaoke.
2: On a Tuesday?
1: Yeah, odd times for karaoke, but this one was weekend karaoke, so probably more ripe karaoke conditions.
2: Yeah.
1: And they karaoke hard, and it got till, like, they started at 1 a.m. They kicked karaoke off at 1 a.m.
0: Oh, wow.
2: That's kind of, you know, karaoke time.
0: Yeah, you probably had drinks, you've been, yeah.
2: Yeah.
1: And I was like, that's fine, 1 o'clock, and kind of just dozed off again. And then it got louder, and 3:30.
0: Still gone.
1: 3:30, they're still karaokeing. Now, I've got my wife, Jennifer, she's next to me. I'm like, I'll tell you what, I'm going to go give them a piece of my mind. And she's like, you don't really thrive in face-to-face confrontation.
0: No, you're face-to-face, all right.
2: Yeah. I've never seen you give anyone a piece of your mind.
1: No, I couldn't. And I was like, well, you give me 10, I'll give them 10 more minutes. And I'll give them a piece of my mind.
2: Three,
1: 10 more minutes. Yeah. And then I'm just sitting there praying that they stop in 10 minutes time. And as it turns up, she wakes me up. She's like, it's 45 minutes later. They're still karaokeing. This is like 4:15.
0: We know you can sleep through anything. Megan was screaming when we went away.
2: Yeah.
0: Remember that time?
2: Yeah.
0: You slept right through it.
1: So it wasn't affecting me.
0: No.
1: So I was like, oh, well, I'm going to go down there and give him a piece of my mind. She's like, you're not. But anyway, so I walked out of the house. And boy, I stood at the fence and I gave them a piece of my mind. Did they hear it?
0: Or did you just yell out stuff, did you?
2: No, he's like, can you please stop? Please stop.
1: That might have been the level. That might have been closer.
0: Just so
1: I could, you know, with good conscience, go back to the bedroom and go, I gave him a piece of my mind and he saw it.
0: Yeah. You can't ring noise, but, you know, noise control, right?
1: No, I never want to do that. Never. And do you know what happened? By some sort of grace of credibility, the gods were looking down on me. I got back to the bedroom. The music turned off.
0: Oh, stops. That's a one.
2: And what
1: she's
2: did you
1: like,
2: tell?
1: Did you give them a piece of your mind? I was like, did I what?
2: Wow. She would have thought you were amazing.
1: I felt pretty cool. I felt pretty powerful. I'm not going to lie. Big player in the neighbourhood. You want something shut down, I'll go and give them a piece of my mind.
2: Maybe they just saw you standing at the fence muttering in your tidy whities and they're like,
0: who's that?
1: Yeah, that's really brought the karaoke vibes down.
0: My mate said he was flatting once. He had really noisy flatmates. And so he rang noise control after a while from in the flat.
2: Oh, I've done that.
1: Oh, he dogged on his own flat.
0: Yeah, and it was like, he's like, oh, it's anonymous. He's like, great. And then they told the flatmates.
2: No. You can never divulge who, because you do have to tell them what number you live at.
0: They come into his room, they're like, did you just call me? You're like, no. They're like, well, they said it was your name. It's like,
2: oh.
0: Monsters.
2: Ruthless.
1: That is a dog act.
0: I know. It's like, oh, sorry. Yeah, it was me.
1: Maybe the noise patrol person was like, I know exactly who's done this. Have you done that before?
2: Yeah. Yeah, I've lived in a downstairs was my flat and upstairs was the lounge. And man, they loved to party. When I was doing early hours in radio, so day.
1: Jeez, noise controlling your own flatmates. That's a whole other level.
0: That's next level, right. Hey, after 9 o'clock, a great story out of Australia where someone stepped up in a concert, a live concert scenario, and ended up playing the piano for an orchestra. This is incredible. More on this next on The Hits.
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10: Good morning, I'm Megan Pappas. Prime Minister Chris Luxon is pushing back after US Defence Secretary Pete Hegseth accused New Zealand of leaning on American military muscle while we're tracking towards 2% of GDP on defence spending. Hegseth wants allies at 3.5%, but Luxon says we choose our defending spending, no one else.
11: I'm actually damn proud of the fact that we're doubling our defence expenditure. It's been run down over 30 years and it's a big job building it back.
10: Flooding is causing headaches across the Upper South Island and Bay of Plenty, with roads shut and drivers urged to take care after Golden Bay was hammered by more than 350 millimetres of rain. Heavy rain warnings remain in place, while Wellington has already smashed its June temperature record with back-to-back highs above 19 degrees over the past 2 days. The AA says New Zealand needs a serious rethink on road safety after the deadliest King's Birthday weekend in 10 years. 7 people died in 5 crashes. And a new survey from Wise shows more than 4 in 10 travellers blow their budget overseas. Travel spending expert Anar Kabai.
12: Kiwis are really good for planning before they head abroad, but then when they get to their destination, all of that planning goes out the window and they kind of have a very relaxed attitude.
10: And in sport, Aryna Sabalenka has prevailed in the battle of the 4-time major winners at the French Tennis Open. She's claimed straight sets victory over Naomi Osaka to move into the quarterfinals. And the use of the pink ball could be expanded in cricket tests beyond day-night fixtures. The ICC is planning to trial using it in otherwise daytime red ball matches to maximise play in the case of anticipated bad light. It's unclear how it would actually work in practice in-game. And that is news and sport. 20% of kids are experiencing food insecurity. Donate to Kids Can 20 for 20 appeal at 20for20.org.nz.
13: The Hits, Northland weather, heavy rain, possibly thundery this morning, then easing. We've got gusting easterly winds easing too. 20 the high today, 12 is the overnight low. Tomorrow partly cloudy, chance of a shower with sou'westers and a high of 18 degrees.
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14: Go!
0: Jono, Ben and Megan.
14: On The Hits. Good morning, it is 9:04 on your Tuesday morning. John, I've been a Megan with you on the hits.
15: What would happen if you went to a concert and they said, can anyone come up on stage and play an instrument? I think I would die inside.
14: Yeah.
10: I'd just be like, not me, babes.
14: Well, it happened over the weekend and the results may surprise you. That's next after Justin Timberlake on the hits.

0: Trex Project Summer Rain, you're on the hits. John, Ben and Megan, 9:12 on your Tuesday morning. Amazing story over the weekend. Came out of Australia. There was a big orchestral performance going on. Thousands of people in the venue, and halfway through the performance, the person who was playing the piano, obviously was feeling unwell and couldn't carry on.
1: Yeah, they fell. They just said fell ill. So
2: maybe they had some cottage cheese. Yeah. Like you, Megan.
0: Yeah,
1: for the show.
2: So they had to evacuate the stage and their bells immediately, and so the rest of the band or the orchestra were left hanging. They needed a piano player.
1: Well, this was the keyboard, and in this performance of it was music from La La Land. The keyboardist was actually playing multiple instruments, so it was the trumpets as well, so it was pivotal.
2: Okay, so they throw it out. This is a high risk, high risk, high reward stuff. I mean, we've done a bit of live stuff. The old audience, the crowd work can be hit or miss,
0: can't it? It can be, you're right.
3: The keyboard. Anybody like an amazing sight reader? Become sight read? Okay.
2: You can tell he doesn't have much faith in the person. Was it a child that came up, producer Troy?
0: Maybe like a teenager, high school student.
2: Yeah, right. So this person.
1: Show off.
2: Come on stage. hasn't seen the music before.
0: You would have loved it. I'm just jealous. I know.
2: If you had the skills, you would have been like, me.
1: Absolutely.
2: Yeah. And so this is what you're listening for is all the sound effects and things like that.
1: Trumpets.
2: Okay. Again, I don't know what I quite heard there, but it sounds like the audience were into it.
0: Yeah.
2: It's the main thing. Producer Troy, actually, you are a musician, an accomplished musician. Very talented man, can play multi-instruments.
1: Multiple. he can sight read.
2: Yeah. You could have got up there and you'd feel pretty confident you could nail it?
4: Only because I know the La La Land songs, I reckon I would have had a bash.
0: I don't want to have a bash. It's not a have a bash situation.
4: It's not like an ad lib here.
0: It's not open mic night at the pub.
1: Yeah, beggars can't be choosers. It's that or nothing.
0: Yeah, well, true. Okay.
2: Mind you, the RSA put their faith in producer Troy and they let him have a bash. During the last post, this is Anzac Day.
4: Yeah, like 10 years ago.
2: Now, you do need to set the scene with the conditions and what.
4: It was a frosty Canterbury morning, and I'd been inside a warm hall warming up, and then you go out into the frosty conditions and the trumpet kind of seizes up.
1: Sure.
0: It's the trumpet's fault.
1: Okay.
2: Shaking. Didn't sound that bad.
0: Yeah, not too bad.
4: It got
0: bad.
4: Worse. We've cut it before it gets to.
2: Oh, yeah, I like the worst bits. But then you made good because we had the great peeling of Megan's fridge. She had the protective seal on for many years, and you really redeemed yourself. Good trumpet work. Bit shaky. Pulls it back.
0: Not bad. So we want to know this morning, have you ever had to step up? Like whether it's on stage, maybe something medical-wise, you've had to throw yourself in there and really have to put your hand up. Landing a plane, everyone always talks about it. Could you do that in that situation? It's probably never happened to anyone.
1: That's my dream. I don't know if it's my dream, but I really want to be on a plane and someone's like, can anyone land this plane?
0: But you can't land a plane.
1: No, but I reckon I'd give it a good go.
2: Can I say it's the opposite of my dream to be on a plane where Megan... Finds yourself in the cockpit landing a plane.
0: Like if we're on a work flight and you're like,
2: I'll do it. We're like, no. Anyone else?
1: I reckon I could give it a bash.
0: No, we don't want to give it a bash.
1: Talk me through it.
0: Goodness. When have you had to step up? We'd love to hear from you. 0800 the hits. It's 9:16. Some Anastasia for your Tuesday. That feels like a Monday, but a Tuesday already on the hits.

0: It's John and Ben and Megan. We just heard an amazing story out of Australia where someone in the orchestra went down with a sickness in the middle of a concert, and someone from the crowd got up there on stage and finished the performance into a standing ovation.
1: Good on them.
0: Yeah.
1: Good on them. Hadn't seen the music before, just read it as they went along. You'd be like, can you just give me 5 minutes?
0: Just have a little practice, a little bit.
2: That's baffling to actually like play as you're reading.
0: As you're doing
2: like,
0: it, yeah.
2: That's wild to me.
0: It's very talented.
1: Really impressive. Have you, you know, when you go to the concerts and people get up and sing and stuff, that's always really impressive too, isn't it?
2: Yeah.
1: I saw someone, was a little kid at Green Day who...
0: Oh, someone played the, was it guitar or drums or something at Green Day or something? Really, really good. Yeah. Mm. They nailed it, yeah.
1: And if that was your thing, you're like, oh, this is my moment. This is the... Yeah, that's a one-and-done scenario, isn't it? Yeah. You're not going to any other concerts and getting pulled up on stage. So when you had to step up, 0800, the hits is the phone number. Lynn.
3: Hi.
1: You stepped up?
3: Yep. I was on holiday with my aunties in Tauranga, and her blue hairlo got cut himself really badly. Mm.
0: Oh.
3: And she had had a few drinks, so I had to take him to the emergency vet, and he had to be operated on, and I had to come to the vet's assistant. And there was blood and everything everywhere, and halfway through the dog actually hadn't had enough anaesthetist or, you know, stuff. And it woke up, and I said, you know, what, myself.
0: Oh, wow, so you were all part of it. You were really hands-on in there.
3: Yeah, and I'm not a big blood person or anything, man, and to see him push all the stuff back in and pull the skin all back up.
0: Not the episode of Bluey that you really wanted to watch, is it, with the blue healer, man, isn't it?
2: When, what way were you assisting? Was he like, scalpel? And you're like,
3: I had to hold the thing in the dog's mouth to keep it... whatever, you know, to knock it out and that. Yeah. And then I had to pass them some gauze and stuff like that. Not the tools, because I didn't know what they were.
2: Yeah.
3: But, like, hold the bit of skin while he pushed all the stuff back in so he could suture it. Yeah, exactly. I never looked at the dog the same way again.
0: So all good, though? How was the operation?
3: Oh, it worked all right. The dog was fine afterwards.
0: Oh, that's good.
3: Took it home, think nothing happened to it, but I was
1: You still sound a bit shaken up by the whole thing, Lynn. That would be a great episode of Bluey where he impales himself on a fence and Lynn has to come to the rescue. Almost bloody kicked myself. Oh, that's incredible, Lynn. Good on you. And what did the vet say to you after that whole ordeal?
3: Oh, he said how brave I was and that and all that. And it came back to me that a few years prior, which I'd kind of put to rest, I had lipo, and I had it by a doctor that shouldn't have been registered in New Zealand.
0: Oh, jeez.
3: And I woke up through it to see the rods being rammed.
0: You woke up?
3: Yeah.
1: Well, they were sucking the stuff out of your body.
3: Yep, to watch it go down the tubes at the other side and come out these things that were pumping it out.
2: Oh, you're like, sorry, excuse me, should I be awake?
1: Wow, Lynn. Jeez, we covered some ground in this.
3: If anything's going to happen crappy, it's going to happen to me, mate.
1: Well, it doesn't sound like it's got you down. Lynn, you sound like a wonderful, positive person.
3: Well, I don't know about that, but hey, I enjoy your show.
1: Disagree with it. Disagree.
0: Hey, Lynn, appreciate you sharing that with us. Have a great day.
3: Thank you. You too. Bye.
0: Hey, next New Zealand footballer, Tim Payne. He's a global superstar. He's got over 4 million followers from just 4,000 last week. How much could he actually earn? We'll find out next with an expert on the hits.

0: Third Eye Blind, you're on the hits. Jono, Ben and Megan, 9.33 on your Tuesday morning. We spoke about this just after 8 o'clock this morning. You might have missed it, but Megan, you threw us by saying you hadn't been to the dentist for quite a while.
1: Yeah, because you guys are getting your dental checkups and everything. I don't even have a dentist because I haven't been for 9 years, and I know that because I got my teeth, like, these are fake, the front of them are caps.
2: You wouldn't tell, would you?
1: No, they did a great job. And that was the last time I went, right before my wedding 9 years ago. And when I went, I was scared because I thought they were going to say, you need heaps fillings, because prior to that, I hadn't been for 13 years. So 13 plus 9, whatever that is, I've been to the dentist once.
2: Crazy. I was trying to figure out 13 plus 9 in my head.
1: I don't know what it is.
2: 20 years.
0: Yeah.
2: Which is an incredible amount of
0: once
2: time.
0: Once in 20 years.
1: So 9 years ago, I still didn't need a filling. I've not had any fillings, no root canals.
0: Well, because you haven't been to the dentist. They've given them no chance to do any of that
1: when
0: stuff.
1: When they checked 9 years ago, I also...
2: That's not a surprising fact. Would you believe it?
1: No, but I mean, like, when I was younger, I didn't get it. Shut up.
2: Have you got
0: I haven't got any fillings either, but I do go... Like, they get you in... Once you get into their system, they're like, hey, we'll see you then. They book you on the way out.
2: Maybe, Megan, back to your point, maybe that's the ruse. Maybe we're all getting bloody played and fiddled with by the dentist industry.
1: Yeah, nothing hurts. I figured if something starts hurting, I'll get sensitive, I'll go. But we're all good at the moment.
2: Maybe gym memberships. 70% of the people that have gym memberships don't go. Dentist people are like, you've got to see us 3 times a year. You're like, do I?
1: Yeah. I've also, all my wisdom teeth are through and happy. So, like, they're all still there. Never had an issue.
2: Yeah. You just might have wonderful genetics.
1: Yeah.
0: Things could be going horribly wrong. And who knows?
1: One day I come to work and they're all falling out.
2: Do you use Sensodyne?
1: No,
2: because you don't have sensitive teeth.
1: Nah.
2: Okay, well, we did say we would love to take you for a checkup.
1: Because dream scenario for you is that I go and the dentist is like, this is atrocious.
2: It is a dream
0: scenario. It's probably
2: scenario.
0: Not going to happen.
1: Halitosis, 700 fillings. You've got to pull this one out.
0: It's like, because we give you, you know, we poke fun at you because you have your headphones way louder than everyone else.
1: Yeah, and you're like, you must be deaf.
0: And then we saw a hearing check at some AMP show or something we were at. And we're like,
1: what
0: great.
1: Did they say?
0: They said you had perfect hearing.
2: Perfect hearing.
0: It backfired.
2: Perfect.
0: Yeah.
2: It did backfire.
1: Perfect was the word.

0: Yeah, we are. We are after someone in the dental industry. If you'd be willing to give Megan a check up, someone has texted in. Someone said, "I'm a dentist. My name's Francesca. Heard the call out on the radio. Very, very interested to see Megan at our practice."
1: I'd let Franny look around in there.
0: Okay, well then let's do it. Let's book that in. Let's have a book. And I don't. Looking at the teeth, they don't look like there's anything
2: wrong. No, they're not all. Yeah, from the outside looking in, it's
1: not like yellow or anything.
2: No.
0: Okay. Well, we'll keep you up to date with this ongoing coverage. Maybe there's some people out there who haven't been to the dentist for longer than 20 plus years.
1: Is there anything else you want to check? You know about me. Do you need to like? You're checking my ears. You're checing my teeth. Anything else?
0: I can stop at the dentistry. Do you need to delve any further?
2: I'm okay, man. I'm not. Just so you know, I'm not getting involved. Like I'm not. We're not checking you.
1: Yeah, right.
0: Those rubber gloves would suggest otherwise.
1: What are you doing with those?
0: He always brings them into work just for hygiene reasons.
2: All right. Hey, next, as we said before, we've tracked down someone who's a talent agent. Tim Payne, the footballer. He's got over 4 million followers now. He's from New Zealand. He started last week with about 4,000. What would this mean now for him? We'll find out next on the Hits.
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3: On the Hits, 89.2. Jono, Ben and Megan. Cheers to Neon. The Duttons are back. Dutton Ranch. Streaming now on Neon.
0: Oh, the Duttons.
2: It's 9.40. Yeah, the Duttons are back on Neon. Thanks to Neon for jumping on board to sponsor the show.
0: We gave away 3 months worth of free Neon. We've got more of that to give away as the show progresses. But next, Tim Payne, all white, went from 4,000 to 4 million followers in 3 days.
2: Amazing story. About what does that mean now for him? We'll find out next with a talent agent on the Hits.

0: It's Ed Sheeran, you're on the hits. Jonah, Ben and Megan on your Tuesday morning. Hey, had a great long weekend. Tim Payne, all-white footballer, he certainly had a great long weekend. They went from just over 4,000 Instagram followers last week, and thanks to a bit of a social media campaign from an Argentinian TikToker, he's got over 4 million now in the space of a couple of days.
1: Really gathered some steam, this campaign, didn't it? And the original influencer from Argentina, he's got 500,000 followers. So Tim Payne surpassed the guy that's actually started the project.
0: He's now the fourth most followed New Zealander on Instagram, Tim Payne. It's incredible.
1: This is a song, too. They made a song for Tim Payne as well. It basically goes, my granddad told me Tim Payne was the greatest or something like that.
0: Everyone's getting in behind it, you know, backing someone who wasn't huge on social media and turning them into a superstar, and it's great.
1: He's gone from doing, I think he did one post in March, one in April, to three this week. He's giving the people what they want, and we have an expert, a social expert on the program from We Are Tenzing, which is a talent agency. Dan Singh, welcome to the program. Happy New Year.
2: Happy New Year, fella.
0: Yeah, that's our show catchphrase. We're still trying to persist with that. It throws a lot of people off.
1: I assume you listen, Dan. Dan'll be across it.
0: Hey, Dan, I know you've got some big superstars for New Zealand, sports people on your books as well, but this is pretty incredible numbers from someone from New Zealand.
2: Yeah, it's pretty out the gate. I mean, a mad display of what the social media community can do.
0: And so what does that mean, though, for, because obviously he can get to a stage now where he can actually get some pretty big brand deals, you would think.
2: I definitely think he can. I mean, it's definitely on the cards because, the hard work part has been done for him as far as getting an audience, which is where the value sits. But he's still got to kind of do the mahi, as they say, and start pumping out content to really engage that audience, because if there's nothing to watch, people aren't going to be watching,
3: God, that's a lot of pressure to go from 4,000 to suddenly 4 million, and he probably wasn't prepared for it, and he still isn't because he's trying to focus on the World Cup.
2: But surely,
3: how much, if he was to do a post for some kind of client, how much would he get for one post?
2: Oh goodness, it's pretty hard to say because it depends who the client is and where his audience is really from. It's well up there, in the $10,000-$20,000 range.
0: Wow. Yeah, because is that what you do for a lot of athletes and stuff, like top sporting athletes? You sort of sit through and talk through a sort of plan and when they and how they should be posting and what it sort of looks like?
2: Yeah, I mean, we start off with talking just about, what are the life goals? And if you were to build the platform, what are you going to do with it? And so a lot of that chat comes around purpose and, it's like some people are outside of sport, what's really important to them? And then we start to build a brand from all those kind of the key pillars in that person's life.
1: So who do you work with? Some of the names you've worked with?
2: I guess obviously I work with Ruby Tui, who's the one that is one of the, case study stories of someone who had, a very tiny following, and we built it out from kind of scratch. And we also work with, on the influence side, people like Louis Davis, who when Louis was, joined the agency, he had 5,000 followers, and now he's biggest watched New Zealander on the planet. Hundreds of billions of views. That's a bit of a crazy story. But to give you context of how much work goes into that, he posts, videos daily at a minimum. You're a production company at that stage.
1: Is it a full-time, so it's a full-time gig for a lot of these people?
2: Oh, yeah. For most of our content creators, it's a full-time gig. And obviously for all our athletes that are really successful in that kind of space, their focus is first sport. We kind of manage what they can do around that and make sure that the partnerships that we do with them are really meaningful.
0: I guess that's the thing with Tim Payne. It wasn't what he was really
3: gunning for.
0: I mean, I'm sure he dabbled in social media from time to time, but not a lot. So really now, like you say, he's probably got to think about, what do I do now? Yeah. Is this something I really want to do?
2: Yeah, I mean, for context, he has 7 reels on his page, right? So whereas someone like Louis Davis will have thousands. So it's whether or not he wants to start making that kind of content or at least having people assist him do that.
1: It's a good little base for him to work off, isn't it?
0: Yeah, it's just a nice little project,
2: It's not a bad start, and at least it gives, all the options are up to him.
3: But, Timmy, focus on the World Cup first.
0: Yeah, true. He's got an important
3: tournament.
0: He's got
3: a slight distraction at the moment.
1: Yeah. Maybe learn some Spanish too.
0: Get a contract in South America, that's for sure.
1: Hey, Dan, thank you for giving us a bit of an insight into what could be on the horizon for him. And hey, you go and live your best life.
2: Oh, thanks, Ed. Happy
0: New
2: Year.
0: Happy New Year.
1: The pillars that you have in your life.
0: I appreciate your time this morning, Dan. It's Dan Singh from We Are Tenzing, a talent agency. It is the hits, John, Ben and Megan.

0: Dua Lipa news over the weekend that she got married. Yeah. I really hope she said I do instead of I do. But yeah, that's all I hope. That's all I want to know.
1: You know, a crazy story. This Thai restaurant that our family has gone to for many years, since the kids were babies, we took them there in their little cots. He's from a tiny little village in Europe.
0: Right.
1: His wife, best friends with Dua Lipa's dad.
0: Oh, really?
1: When she was here for a show. Aww. And old Rita Ora.
0: Yeah, oh, right.
1: Grew up
0: yeah.
1: in the same village as Rita Ora's
0: wow.
1: parents.
0: Jeez.
1: In Kosovo.
0: Yeah, wow.
1: There we go. There we go. So, and they like their Thai food as well. So that's a fun fact.
0: Well, they do. They
1: might
0: started.
1: Have treated themselves to a bit of a pad Thai, maybe.
0: Did you think for a second when he started telling that story it had nothing to do with Dua Lipa? I was like, is he going to post? He's
2: yeah,
0: just
2: I
0: telling
2: did.
0: Us a story about a Thai restaurant. I'm like, okay. As he did, I was like,
2: okay,
0: I really
2: Dad.
0: Hope this has to do something with Dua Lipa. But it did.
1: Yeah, it
0: did.
1: It back.
0: He did. But at the start, I was like, okay, now we're talking about a Thai restaurant. Okay, but no, it makes sense. Makes sense. All right. Well, have yourself a wonderful Tuesday. Hey, we're already at the end of Tuesday. Well,
2: yay.
0: Sorry. We're already at Tuesday. You have yourself a great Tuesday. We'll catch you tomorrow from 6.
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19: In this update,
2: Prime Minister Chris Luxon is backing a plan to double defence spending to 2% of GDP, saying New Zealand needs new equipment, more drones and extra personnel. That comes after US Defence Secretary Pete Hegseth accused New Zealand of freeloading off the US military.
19: When there's a Pacific emergency, like a weather event, who goes in there first with those Hercules and stuff? It's us.
2: The Tongariro Alpine Crossing could soon see visitor numbers capped if trampers keep climbing past pre-COVID levels. Around 71,000 people tackled the track between October and April.
20: The Department of Conservation believes having more than 2,000 people cross in a single direction could reach sustainable limits. It wants to prevent pressure on nature and infrastructure.
2: The worst of the rain looks to be easing in Nelson, Tasman after flooding forced a Brightwater household to evacuate. But with more than 350 millimetres falling in Golden Bay, several highways and local roads across the region remain closed. And we understand a former junior staffer at Auckland St Cuthbert's College was sacked after concerns were raised about a sex toy at the school. The college says an independent board-led investigation is underway. In sport, Aryna Sabalenka has stepped up her chase for a maiden French Tennis Open title with a commanding round of 16 win over Naomi Osaka. The world number one needed just an hour and 27 minutes to get past Osaka 7-5-6-3. Sabalenka says she was pushed on Sky Sport.
21: She's such a great player, always tough battles against her, super aggressive tennis. I'm mostly happy the way I surf and that I was able to, you know, put all of that pressure back on her and happy with the win. It was a very tough one.
2: And former England football captain and manager Kevin Keegan has announced he has stage 4 cancer. In that sport, 20% of kids are experiencing food insecurity. Donate to Kids Can's 20 for 20 appeal at 20for20.org.nz. The Hits, Northland weather, heavy rain, possibly thundery this morning, then easing. We've got gusty easterly winds easing too. 20 the high today, 12 is the overnight low. Tomorrow partly cloudy, chance of a shower with sou'westers and a high of 18 degrees.
17: Let's get back to what you love. 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

Ella for your Tuesday. And Benson Boone is currently on a world tour, except he's left New Zealand off of the list, so I don't think he can really be classifying that as a world tour. I wish we could be hearing this song live. It's Beautiful Things. Benson Boone on the hits.

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1: This last week we had a barber drama. 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
0: So, if you've got any dilemmas that you want answered or help with, text it through to 4487 and we'll see you from 3 on the hits.

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And I always find Tuesdays very difficult after a long weekend. For those of us who were lucky enough to get Monday off, it makes Tuesday just a little bit harder, but by the time Thursday rolls around, oh, I think we'll be very happy about the short week. It's David Guetta and Flo Rida.

0: It's the hits. You're with Ella. And they just don't make music videos like they used to. Me and my friends used to, instead of watching a movie or watching a TV show when we would hang out, we would search up music videos. Even recently when we've done this, we're not watching the music videos that have just come out. We're watching 2016 music videos in particular. One of our favorites is the R City and Adam Levine Locked Away music video. It's cinema. And the song's coming up next on The Hits.
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0: You're with Ella on the hits, and this weekend just been, I'm sure many of us said we were going to do some spring cleaning for the long weekend refresh. I definitely said I was going to clean my car, except I didn't do it. And I was beating myself up about this a little bit, except fear not. If you were in the same boat, don't beat yourself up, because the reason you may not have done it is because your brain just thinks the task is a lot bigger of a deal than it actually is, because you've created this pressure or it feels like an obligation that you have to get it done. Whereas if you leave it a bit more spontaneous and you say sometime this weekend or, you know, before Sunday I'll get this done, you're much more likely to get it done. So don't beat yourself up if you didn't do all the cleaning you said you would this long weekend. We've got Florence and the Machine coming up. Just after 11, Florence and the Machine will be on the hits.
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17: In this update, TSB and Heartland Bank could be joining forces in a $620 million merger. If it gets the green light, the new TSB Heartland Bank would have a rural focus.
18: Business Desk reports this is subject to community consultation with Taranaki residents, where the foundation is based, Heartland shareholders and banking regulators. They're aiming to merge in December.
17: Nelson's wild weather has caused a wastewater spill into local waterways after floodwaters burst a pipe overnight. Repairs are underway, but swimming and collecting shellfish around Nelson Haven is unsafe for the next few days. Meanwhile, Golden Bay has been hammered with more than 350 millimetres of rain in 24 hours, and heavy rain warnings remain in place for parts of the Bay of Plenty. The AA says our driving culture needs a serious rethink after the deadliest King's Birthday weekend road toll in 10 years, with 7 people killed in 5 crashes. Road safety spokesperson Dylan Thompson.
19: That is about distraction, about fatigue, about following distances, about driving to the conditions. Lots of times people take too casual an approach.
17: And a scorpion found in an Auckland bathroom has been ruled a low biosecurity risk, with MPI now testing to confirm exactly what species it is. Officials say scorpions are not high risk because our climate doesn't really suit them. In sport, Aryna Sabalenka has powered into the last eight at the French Tennis Open with a 7-5, 6-3 win over fellow four-time major winner Naomi Osaka. After losing the opening two games, the world number one won 13 of the next 19 to close out the match in 87 minutes.
1: I think the key was that I really stayed aggressive no matter what, and I was serving pretty well. I think, yeah, overall, I think I played a really great match.
17: And Paul Cole has cruised into the round of 16 at the British Squash Open in Birmingham as he chases a third title. In that sport, 20% of kids are experiencing food insecurity. Donate to Kids Can's 20 for 20 appeal at 20for20.org.nz. The Hits, Northland weather, heavy rain, possibly thundery this morning, then easing. We've got gusty easterly winds easing too. 20 the high today, 12 is the overnight low. Tomorrow partly cloudy, chance of a shower with southwesters and a high of 18 degrees.
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0: Hey, Jono, Ben and Megan here. Hope you're having a great Tuesday.
1: Join us tomorrow because, Ben, you've just let us in on a little secret, and it involves your wife.
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2: I can help you.
0: I think you can, right?
1: I think we need to give you an intervention, to be honest, but anyway.
2: Also, a very popular snack makes its big return.
0: Yeah, and your share of $50,000. That's all tomorrow from 6 on the Hits. When we were together.

Taylor for your Tuesday. And this song is one of the first times that we've actually gotten to hear Rihanna so stripped back and not have a huge production element behind it. And it's one of her most successful ballads yet. It's Rihanna, Stay, on the Hits.

0: 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That
1: girl. Hey, it's Ben from Borderline, and you're listening to our new song, That Girl, on the Hits. Keep holding on. That Girl is probably our most ambitious song yet. It's full of all of our, like, 80s influences, like Prince and MJ, and it's just super theatrical, so give it a listen.

0: It's the hit Stream Us Anywhere on iHeartRadio. And the Aotearoa Music Awards happened last week. And Kiwi artist Lorde was victorious yet again. She won Best Pop Artist, an international achievement this year. Pretty unsurprising with her latest album, Virgin, doing so well on the charts time and time again with so many hits. We've got the song that started it all for Ed Sheeran on the way. She's in the class 18, stuck in her daydream. The A-Team is coming up next on The Hits.
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It's The Hits with Ella today, and Kelly Clarkson's talk show has just ended, and she does this little segment on the show called Kellyoke, where she covers someone's song karaoke style, and recently she did Will Swinton, Kiwi artist's song.

0: pretty special her doing a Kiwi artist, especially Will Swinton's on her show. We've got Kelly Clarkson on the way next on The Hits.
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20: In this update, TSB and Heartland Bank are looking at joining forces by the end of the year in a potential $620 million merger.
21: Business Desk reports the deal depends on feedback from Taranaki residents, where Toi Foundation is based, Heartland shareholders and banking regulators. Heartland says this will improve financial efficiency and resilience, which may improve the bank's long-term credit rating.
20: Nelson's wild weather has caused a wastewater spill into local waterways. Golden Bay has been hammered with more than 350 millimetres of rain in 24 hours.
3: Nelson Mayor Nick Smith says overnight peak flows burst a pipe in the Paru Paru system. It sent wastewater into Saltwater Creek, the Mai Tai River and Nelson Haven. He says repairs are expected within 48 hours, but swimming and shellfish gathering in the Haven will be unsafe for several days.
20: Tax refund season is underway. The IRD's Rebecca Baker.
10: The average amount of a refund last year was $472, but of that 2.1 million customers, a million of them had less than $20 in a refund.
20: And this year's National Scrabble Champion has been crowned after the three-day Scrabble Championship in Christchurch. Howard Warner took out the win and his 13th National Championship with his final word, oversoul.